0: consent and release the whole bus through the marked video.
1: Yeah, come on down. That outbound crew's ready to get on.
2: Yeah, I'm just doing the leakage right now.
1: No, he'll take care of it. Come on. We got plenty of trails for you to do, over.

0: QB 57 to the UP 6788, over.
1: 6788, go ahead, over.
0: Yeah, the switch that goes from main track 2 into the yard, we're going to have to take it into hand. So give me a minute, let me job brief with you, and then we'll go from there, over.
1: Alright, copy that. And we got 30 minutes left to work, over.
2: Roseville Car Department, over.
3: For Car Department.
2: Hey, 1 pound leakage on the SP, over.
3: Copy, 1 pound.
4: Compressor over temperature warning, so I've got a couple people trying to make some phone calls to see if we're going to take this set, so I just wanted to give you a heads up. Over.
5: Okay, I have a fault and troubleshooting right now. Over.
4: All correct, over.
5: I think you push it signal back, CPRV 99, over.
4: Sorry, I got walked on there, 62, over.
5: Get permission to get the signal back, CPRV 989, over.
4: Yes, engineer's permission to take away signal, CPRV 989, all stop, over.
5: I got that, just keep it posted, over.
4: Alright, we'll do, over.
6: Crew, over. Alright, copy that.
0: Get you over to your spot. Over.
4: Call the PDRV.
1: Okay, that switch there, 102.
0: That's correct. It is. I'll put a block on it, and you can see that it's yellow. It's the switch coming from main track 2 to main track 1. Over. I'm sorry, main track 2 to the yard track. Over.
6: Okay, we're stopped on resting, Nora.

0: be 257, Cook coming over.
1: Go ahead, over.
0: Hey, on the old train, it's going to be ahead of you. He's around milepost 93.67, and so that's, he's past your location. I'm going to send you this authority. I have the switcher RV101, the crossover switch, fine for your move from main track number one to main track number two, but like I said, you'll have to take that crossover switch from the yard, from main track two to the yard into handover.
1: Copy, the oil train's ahead of us, 93.67, and take that switch on main two into the yard into hand. Copy all.
0: That's correct, and then there's your authority, over.
1: All right, thank you very much.

0: Okay. Our motor now, Chris, when he comes out of the engine room, I'll tell him over.
1: Alright, thank you.
2: Do you know what just come out the end door?
3: That's fine. Go ahead and get him out the end door. Let me know once you guys are on him.
0: Alright, we're route. We're headed there now.
4: Cook, I sent the rest of your authority there.
2: You're coming to Andorra, or you're coming to... Are you just in what?
4: PD, they want to get you to Andorra.
2: Okay.
0: Six door. Over. By 480, you're about read out.
5: 547, Roger. We're going to have to shut this whole motor down to Zeno, over.
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0: 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Total axle 476. Frame speed 2.9 mph. Temperature 84 degrees. Detector out.
1: 257 UP2543. I have to hold you at a RV101. I have machine crossing over there. He's hand lining switches. So we'll hold that RV101 till I get a route for y'all.
2: Okay, copy that.
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1: Over.

0: Yep. Possibility that it was overfilled with too much oil. Signal.
1: Six dual.
0: Track 547 over.
1: 547 over.
0: Oh, he got to clearance to proceed. So signal whenever you can take it over.
1: It's signal indication.
0: Alright, looking for a light. Thank you.

0: 10 Roosevelt Tower, over. Matt, do I need to get paperwork?
1: Nah, I got it down there.
0: All right, thank you.
1: No treats today, though. Been blew it yesterday.
0: Should have been here.

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1: Tower, go ahead.
0: Yep, we're ready to go.
1: Highball.
0: Highball.

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Which way to go?

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1: 756 RVSP, over.
2: RVSP, I'm just waiting. 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
1: All right, after the track inspector, thank you.
2: Yeah, 57 Scoopic, I gave you another piece of time. I need to come out of 116, over.
3: What was that for? 116, I have a train I need to depart.

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1: Ready for Roseville when we can.
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Frame speed 35. MP8. Temperature 83 degrees. Detector out.

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0: Okay, copy, thank you. ZBRLC, there's your signal. Here we go.

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1: I had 119-207.
0: 119-207, here we go.
1: Shot, man, shot.

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No defect. Total axle 383. Frame speed 54. MP8. Temperature 82 degrees. Detector out.

0: 6 calling RH1. Let's do 504 to start with today.
1: All right,

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1: Stockton, Roosevelt Tower.
2: Tower,
1: yeah, Stockton got lights at Antelope.
2: Come on for, what are we at, 308?
1: 308. Stockton, conductor on the point, got a restriction, so my way 30.
2: Stockton, conductor on the point, restricting back 30.
3: Also, maybe a few minutes there. Pulled up a cat's black in, but you can pull up to the road crossing there. Stand by. I'm looking at the Carmen crossing. Pull up to the Carmen crossing. Stand by.

16 Dan 6 5 4 protected on 2 at Davis, over.

UP detector milepost 112.0 track 1 no defects total axle 620 temperature 93 degrees detector out

UP detector milepost 112.0 track 1 no defect total axle 620 temperature 93 degrees detector out.

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1: UPA 756 East, over.
0: 8756, over.
1: Yeah, just throwing it out there early. We are not good for two-track Bowman to Colfax today.
0: Copy. We'll keep it on one track, over.
1: Copy that.

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1: Go right ahead for UP6788.
0: Hey, are you guys headed to your train there, over?
1: Yes, y'all aboard punching their nippers now, over.
0: Okay, copy that. Let me know when you're ready.
1: Copy that.
2: All right, copy that.

0: 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Come in, over.
1: UP 6788.
0: Hey, we're gonna have a job brief. Are you ready?
1: Yes, ma'am.
2: Don't worry, let's just wait for 538 because we'll have to have those switches, and it looks like he's coming up. He should be departing from the station. Is that over? Hopefully he'll get it to lock first, but we'll see. I'll get back to you, over.
3: RH1 go.
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0: Dispatcher 9, over.
1: Yeah, UPA 756 East, over.
0: 8756, over.
1: So, yeah, just giving you a heads up. Control point, RV120 Newcastle. We're showing a clear in the field, but a stop indication on the PTC screen. So we're waiting for a call back from the help desk right now.
0: All right, clear in the field, red hash, PTC. You've called PTC and you're waiting for a call back, over.
1: All correct.
0: All right, let me know if I need to put a ticket in or what they say, over.

0: 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Ready to depart 308.
1: Alright, 308 to Antelope, all call 57.
0: Alright, okay, depart Antelope 308. Thanks, Jim.
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Stream speed 9.3. MPH temperature 8.1 degrees. Detector out.

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3: Yes, we got
0: lights in.
3: 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Yep, come on down. 311.
0: Previous
3: instructions.
0: I've come, Yardmaster 313, correct, you told me 313. I'm 313, pick up at 12.
3: Yes, that's great.
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1: Great command and fully clear SP098, okay, line that's for traverse, forward sighting, correct, over.
0: All right, forward sighting,

9, 9, 9, 9, 9, 9, 9, 9, 9, 9, 9, 9, 9, 9, 9, 9, 9, 9, 9, 9, 9, 9, 9, 9, 9, 9, 9, 9, 9, 9, 9, 9, 9, 9, 9, 9, 9, 9, 9, 9, 9, 9, 9, 9, 9, 9, 9, 9, 9, 9, 9, 9, 9, 9, 9, 9, 9, 9, 9, 9, 9, 9, 9, 9, 9, 9, 9, 9, 9, 9, 9, 9, 9, 9, 9, 9, 9, 9, 9, 9, 9, 9, 9, 9, 9, 9, 9, 9, 9, 9, 9, 9, 9, 9, 9, 9, 9, 9, 9, 9, 9, 9, 9, 9, 9, 9, 9, 9, 9, 9, 9, 9, 9, 9, 9, 9, 9, 9, 9, 9, 9, 9, 9, 9, 9, 9,

0: WRV. 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On point.
1: Diverging clear, followed by diverging approach. 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

0: across the TV.
1: 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Clear Rockland, let's roll over.
0: Yeah, 37, 50, 10, all red, all stop.

0: be dispatcher 9, over.
1: Yeah, he's 756 east, over.
0: 756, over.
1: Yeah, I still haven't heard nothing back from PTC, still same circumstances, so if you don't mind throwing in a ticket and seeing if that works, over.
0: Okay, do you have signal aspect of you at RV120, over?
1: That's correct. Signal aspect in view, RV120, all clear in the field.
0: Alright, I'm going to put authority to pass RV120, main track 1 to main track 1, east to your PTC. Let me know if that helps at all.
1: Well, the issue is, on the PTC screen, it's showing all red. Even with authority, I mean, it shows us the yellow hash box now for restricted, but it also shows the red. If we pass that, it might put us in suppression no matter what.
0: All right, I'll put a ticket in.
1: All right, thank you.
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0: 6, calling the Rose Hill Tower. Come in, James, James, Jimmy.
1: Hey, Rich.
0: All right, West End's ours. Here we go.
1: Yeah, I'm on. West End's yours. Knock it off, get it ready.
2: UP detector, milepost 111.0, track 2, no defects, total axles 2, 1, detector out.

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1: Hey, Jim, it's going to be very, very difficult to take it to the Antelope Crossing when the citizen's ass is still hanging in the yard.
0: Oh, boy. Don't tell me your problems.
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4: Stand by, that's going to go off quick.
2: Hey, Scott, that signal off the timeout 93, once you clear it, then we'll have to flag back there at 93. We should be able to get there at 92 for the light, but 93, we'll have to flag back down the main over.
3: No defects. Total axle. 2, 4, temperature, 8, 3 degrees, detector out.
4: All right, PTC, you still there? 8756.
5: What's your TCS over?
4: Looking at TCS 3053 over.
5: You have any issues with PTC over?
4: That's correct. Out in the field, control point RV120 showing a clear indication in the field. On the screen, it's showing all red hash box stop indication, over.
5: Okay, yeah, pull to within 400 feet, it will prompt you for switch position, over.
4: Copy that.

0: across and behind it, yeah.
1: So we had the lineup, and then they took it back, now we have an approach.

0: PDRV 57 over.
1: Yeah, PDRV power 25256 here at 107. We need to wide if we had it, but then the points went back and now we're in the approach signal here. Over.
0: Yeah, I figured that. All right, can I get that signal back at VP107 over?
1: Yes, you have engineer's permission to get the signal back at VP107 over.
0: It'll be 8 minutes.
1: Alrighty.

0: 47 behind 544, you're protected on 1 to 4, clear over.
1: On the screen.

0: Richie, you got a copy? Hey, you can send that to me too. What kind of supplies are needed on the head end?
1: Yeah, you probably need still some ice, probably need some more water.
0: Cool, thank you.
2: Hurry up, get out of here.
0: Get the train to Antelope and we'll be there.

0: TC.
1: Go ahead, over.
0: Yeah, 8756. We indicated switch alignment and it cleared up on the computer screen.

0: 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Go ahead, start to get this thing.
1: Jeremiah, we're going to have to bring it to a stop up at Newcastle. PTC's not liking what it's getting from the signal.

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1: Dispatcher 9, Amtrak 538, over.
0: 38, over.
1: Yes, sir. Also having trouble here at Newcastle. Proceed indication advance approach in the field. Red fence on PPC, over.
0: All right, I'll get a ticket in, over.
1: Copy that. It did prompt me for a switch position, so I am willing to try an authority to pass if that works for you, over.
0: Yeah, do you have signal aspect in view, control point RV120?
1: Yes, sir, that is correct. Signal aspect in view, control point RV120.
0: All right, I send authority to pass RV120, main 2 to main 2 east to your BTC, over.
1: All right, looking at authority 12-89, 12-89, over.
0: Good to act on it, over.
1: Good to act on it. Thank you for the help, Nan. Appreciate it. Okay, copy. Thank you, guys. Appreciate that. Yeah, we're going to give it a shot. All right, Jeremiah, here we go. Main 2 to main 2 eastbound. Authority number 12-89, and it does look like it's cleared up, so here we go, flag in the block.

2, detector, milepost, 9, 7, point, 7, track, 2, no defect, total axle, 5, 0, 6, train, speed, 3, 4, MPH, temperature, 7, 7 degrees, detector, out.

0: Operator.
1: Secure Kamado, 13 to 12.
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1: Copy that, all mine.

0: down, cross and clear, PD. Yeah, calling the Roseville car department, over.
1: Go for car department.
0: Yeah, the EP, 1.5 pounds at this time, over.
1: Copy, 1.5 pounds.
2: Yeah. 42, predicted on 2 at Davis, over.
3: Who's asking which train? That way I can ask. Is it the SAC or the 45?
2: This is the SAC. We're lined and locked in the clear.
3: Okay, 45, how many cars do you have?
0: Well, 9 right now, but we're picking up whatever they've got for us when we get there, so I imagine we'll be bigger.
3: They have 9 right now, but I'm sure they're going to be bigger, they said.
2: Okay, well, all we got to do is drop and run around our stuff, so we shouldn't be too long. How far out are they?
3: Let me see, 45, want me to bring you? They can come out and you can go in over.
2: Jockey too.
3: They're gonna come up, they'll stay clear of the switch. When you're ready to come out, let me know. We'll have the job brief and I can bring you out ahead of them, then they can come in behind you, over.
2: Okay, it works out like that. We'll see what happens. Thank you.
3: Copy, here we go.
2: Well, you need to line me in, Daryl, but we fit right now, so we're good.
4: Exceed at 549, over. Talk to 542 before working Davis, over.
5: Talk to 542 before working Davis for 549, 50, over.
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0: RH1.
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1: Copy that, I'll bring you guys into 504 East End, time down, leave them running, over.
0: All right, 504 East End, time down, leave them running, here we go.

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1: 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EP8846, all stops to runway 7V093, ready flag, over.
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1: Here comes towards 101 there. I got a southbound O train coming down the main. So coming 101 to 101 for you, over. Be there, thank you.

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0: East 504 when you can.
1: Be right there.
0: Thank you.
1: 9, 7, 7, track 1, no defect. Total axle 4, frame speed 3, 6, MPH, temperature 7, 6 degrees, detector out.
2: Just down the Oakland, getting out of the way of the last H train, over. Just a heads up, plan is to go to Iragosa Siding when you get down there and wait. I don't know if they're going to call that Fresno Star or what, but it's Iragosa Siding until the BN's ready for the train. That's all I know at this point. I don't know if they're going to want you to tack down and wait or what, but you guys will go into Iragosa Siding for now, and hopefully we'll have an update by the time you get down there. Over. Right out.

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0: 8032, Antelope. Okay, copy. Look for your signal. Here we go.
1: All right. Thank you.

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3: 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Should be getting light from the BN, over.

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1: Hey guys, just a heads up, you guys are no fitter, and the northbound ZLCLT is a no fitter. So we'll get lights down to 90 and wait for them. Get comfy, it's going to be a while, over.
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1: 8032, get better life in citrus storm.
0: Oh, I got one coming over. I'm single tracking there, so as soon as the eastbound crosses over at Citrus, I'll get you better lights over.

0: 26, 26, 26, 26, 26, 26, 26, 26, 26, 26, 26, 26, 26, 26, 26, 26, 26, 26, 26, 26, 26, 26, 26, 26, 26, 26, 26, 26, 26, 26, 26, 26, 26, 26, 26, 26, 26, 26, 26, 26, 26, 26, 26, 26, 26, 26, 26, 26, 26, 26, 26, 26, 26, 26, 26, 26, 26, 26, 26, 26, 26, 26, 26, 26, 26, 26, 26, 26, 26, 26, 26, 26, 26, 26, 26, 26, 26, 26, 26, 26, 26, 26, 26, 26, 26, 26, 26, 26, 26, 26, 26, 26, 26, 26, 26, 26, 26, 26, 26, 26, 26, 26, 26, 26, 26, 26, 26, 26, 26, 26, 26, 26, 26, 26, 26, 26, 26, 26, 26, 26, 26, 26, 26, 26, 26, 26, almost timed out. We'll go main track 2 at 90 here when the signal times out there. We'll cross over right there at Scott's to avoid that the diamond on main track 2. Over.
1: Right. Thank you. Good job.

0: Harbor 26, calling the Roseville Tower.
1: Good, Richie.
0: Tower, Rich, come off of 115-115.
2: Right, come on out. You want to run through 1 through 4, all clear?
1: Run through 4.

651, 1/10 cent brakes over. 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Entry 551, good release, Hummel Class 2, good markers over.

9560. It's all done, ready to go, copy. Send location is the outbound curve, correct, over. You guys got on it later, but I'm on, hold you that. There we go, signal location, over. Copy that, here we go, over. Line up track one, try and get away from just walking over that BN at this length there on main two, so we'll see what we can do here.

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1: RH1, go.
0: Yes, sir, you wouldn't happen to have a new blue card for the UP5473, over.
1: Yeah, we get it to you.
0: Okay, and secondly, there's fresh oil on both walkways, conductor engineer side of UP6367, over.
2: Total axle 318, train speed 48, MPH temperature 72 degrees, detector out.

0: Jet, over.
1: Got some oil on the walkway of the UP-6367, over. Both sides, engineering conduction side.
0: Copy that. Where are you guys at, over?
1: We're in the rock pile, 313, over.
0: Rock pile, copy that.

0: 5-7, over. So I'm going over.
1: Santa Mac Park ready to head to the Holland, over.
0: Copy, you finish at the Mac Park, ready to go to the Holland. Here we go.
2: Is there going to be somebody back there to put it on?
3: I can get a ride to the rear to put it on.
2: All right, I'll meet you at the rear.
3: You come pick me up at the head end?
2: I'm already got to go all the way east to go back to the west.
3: Okay, in that case, no one will be back there, over.
2: No one will be back there?
3: No, sir.
2: Well, I can't put it on without a red zone.
3: Hey, copy, can you just sit it at the rear and I'll get a ride to the rear?
2: Yeah, I'll leave one at the rear.
3: Copy that. Pick up 313 East End.
0: 313 East End.
4: Alright, joining the gray train, rock pile.
1: Go ahead, over.
4: That blue card is correct on your 5473, over.
1: It is correct, so it is past due, over.
4: That is correct, and we will send somebody out for the other situation you have, over.
1: Okay, well, the head end unit, the 6788, has an axle cut out automatically. You have something come out and take a look at that, over. If that's correct, then we're over to the 8.
4: Are you asking to cut a traction motor out or to cut it back in, over?
1: It's auto cut out. Over. Cut it out by itself. I didn't do it.

0: Highball autos.
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0: It looks like the EP's finally departing. Okay, to follow him out and get in position towards 9.
1: Yeah, man.
0: Yeah, man. Click, click, boom.

0: Phoenix Tower, Jim, James, Jimmy.
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0: It looks like the EP's finally departing. Okay, to follow him out and get in position towards 9.
1: Yeah, man.
0: Yeah, man. Click, click, boom.

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0: Yeah, that should be getting better there for you, over.

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Total axle 4.43. Train speed 4.0. MPH temperature 7.0 degrees. Detector out.

drove the car department.

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1: That is

0: 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Dispatcher 257, over.
1: 57, this is UP 6838.
0: 6838. Go ahead with your bad self there, over.
1: Hey, Alvaro is on board and we are ready to blast off here in Roseville. We'll take lights when you're ready.
0: Kick the tires and light the fires, Big Daddy. Look for lights there, over.
1: Press the fire.
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0: number. You available for pickup?
1: I'm here looking for a telly with True on 313 right now.
0: All right.
1: And check back with you.
2: Fire department, come in.
3: Go for car department.
2: Yes, sir. Did you guys get a chance to jump the telly on 313 yet?
3: I don't think he's made it over there yet. He's on his way, though.

0: Thanks, Reggie. Go ahead. I'm going to come get you on one condition. You don't complain the whole trip back to the barn.
1: Coming to get me then, huh?
0: I guess you're walking. Yeah, that's asking a lot. A bit of the truck.

0: Houston, you're in a session at 544, over.
1: Check 544, over.
0: Yeah, I got the local on main too, so I won't be able to get you that light at RV 990 until you pull in and then he pulls up, so I don't know if you're going to wait for him or just get as close as you can.
1: We'll offload on the west end and then as soon as he clears, we'll pull down, over.
0: That'll work. Here we go. Metro.
1: Bob, you copy that, over.

0: Dispatch 5-6. Yeah, 6860. Go ahead.
1: Okay, there you go.
0: Yeah, come on down. Watch your lights.
1: Get you going. Signal indication.
0: Over.
2: Thank you.
0: Catch up.

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0: check 544, disregard the light. I got it pretty much, over.
1: Okay, I'll take my stack down. 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
0: Not a problem, thank you. Have a good night, over.
1: Thanks a lot. Stretch out.
2: Yeah, copy that.

0: 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UP detector, milepost 111.0, track 2. No defects, total axles 318. Detector out.
1: This is Center 257, over.
2: Yeah, dispatch,
1: stack local
2: here,
1: BNSF
2: 3749.
1: 3749, go ahead, over.
2: Yeah, done with our work here, started into the main track 2 here at Mack Park.
1: Alright, so you're looking to come out of main track 1 at Mack Park and head west, is that correct, over?
2: That is all correct.
1: Alright, you guys a key train, over?
2: No, we are not.
1: Remote authority is coming to your PTC. Once you receive it, you're good to act on it, over.

0: 3749 once on main track 1 at Mac Park. You do have permission for a backup move. Pick up a crew member, over.
1: Okay, Venus F 3749
0: west. Understand we have to make backup move. Mac Park,
1: pick
0: up a crew member. And that would be on main track
1: 1, correct, over? Main track 1. All correct, over. Alright, thanks for the help. How's it look going home?
0: You do have 2 Norris coming against you, but should be pretty good there, over.
1: Okay, a nightmare again.
0: Understood. It looks like majority of the flow is going your way south, so besides those 2 northbounders, it's I'd say looking pretty good, over.
1: All right, appreciate the info. Have a good night.
0: Spectro.
2: Milepost. 1, 1, 2, 3, track 2, no defects, total axle, 3, 1, 8, temperature, 7, 3 degrees, detector out.

0: 313, call manager on duty, over.
1: What?
0: Get a chance. 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
1: Why don't you just call me? I'm kind of in the middle of something, unless you, like, need medical attention. I'm CPR qualified. 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I'll call you.

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Detector out.

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1: Absolutely, all down, cargo mode.
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0: dispatch at 548, over.
1: That's right, 548, over.
0: You're protected two-track, Davis, over.
1: That's right, 548, protected main-track, two, Davis, over.
0: That's correct.

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1: 9, this is the UP6838.
0: Go ahead, over.
1: Hey, we're coming up on CPRV 120. We have a red hash box on our PTC screen, but it is showing a clear indication.
0: Have you guys dialed 987 PTC help desk yet, over?
1: No, we hollered at you first.
0: And you said at milepost 120.0, red hash on the PTC, clear in the field, over.
1: Yes, sir.
0: Copy that. Let me know what PTC help desk says, and see if we'll go from there, over.
1: Alright, I'll holler at you once we talk to the PTC help desk.
0: Thanks. It's about time.
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5-6, over. You guys ready? How long to get across the bridge, you think? Great. He said we can take it. Here comes the light.

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0: 6838, help. What's going on, over?
1: We're all stopped here at CPRV120. I have a clear in a field, but I got a red hash box on my PTC screen.
0: Signal or switch we're coming up on, over?
1: It is a signal protecting a crossover.
0: Okay. Go ahead, reach out to the dispatcher and tell them you need an ATP, authority to pass. Just make sure they know where you're at so that works for us. And I'll stand by, but that should clear it up, over.
1: All right, copy. He told us all our geo holler back at him. Thank you.
0: Yeah, I think they like to hear it from us, I guess, officially. So no problem. But go ahead, I'll stand by.

0: go ahead, over.
1: Yes, ma'am. We're setting out a unit on our train to UP5437. Where would you like for us to sit that unit, over?
0: Just put it there on 312, over.
1: Copy that, 312, here we go.

0: Head over.
1: Well, I got you. Just a heads up. We're good for main two all the way.
0: Main two all the way over.
1: Correct.
0: Just don't have any autos today, over.
1: We are autos, but we're all double stacks.
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1: I've
2: bi-level auto rack on that level. Bi-levels are okay.

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1: 9, this is UP6838.
0: Over.
1: The PTCL desk instructed me to get authority from you to pass the signal.
0: Copy. Signal aspect in view, CPRV 120, ready to flag main 2, main 2 east, all correct, over.
1: That is all correct, I have that in view.
0: You guys all stopped, over?
1: We are all stopped, looking at the signal.
0: Copy, I'm going to drop the signal and then we'll do this authority to PTC, good to act on that authority when received, over.
1: Copy that, you're dropping the signal, I have, once we get the authority through PTC, we are okay to act on it.
0: All correct, over.
1: Thank you.

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1: Run out screen, train.
2: Be a minute.
0: Wanting to do a stop.

0: 262, over.
1: 62, Amtrak 548,
0: over. Go ahead, over.
1: We still doing the shuffle there after going up more traffic?
0: Yeah, that's correct, over.
1: All right. Still lined up. All right,
0: thanks for... All right, you bet. Talk to you in a minute. Snatch out.

PCC MWC RV, over.

Yeah, this is OPCC here. I got an alert about that lead motor being online in Poland. It shows dead bad. Did they get it fixed there, or you're using it now, over?

0: all is in the clear.
1: In the clear?
0: Yes, sir.
1: Do a securement test on this unit.

0: Do I need to grab Richie there, Combo?
1: Have all, this is

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1: RH1 go.
0: Okay, let's do west 1.

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Alright, thank you, dispatch out.

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1: Stop, main track 1, signal and view, control point RV-990,
0: Okay, here comes your remote authority to pass, over.
1: Sorry, I just stepped on you. We have the CDTX 6964, over.
0: Alright, here comes your remote authority to pass. Train ahead, over.
1: Alright, remote authority to pass. Train ahead, okay to act on it.
0: That's correct, over.
1: All correct, alright, thank you, sir. Alright, Amtrak 548, Kathy, we have the authority to pass signal to plane stop number 13-82, address to the CDTX 6964. At control point RV-990 has authority to pass signal to plane stop indication, main track 1, deeper track 3, westward, train ahead. Over.

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Cox, cars and

0: Yep, showing TCS 3375 is already operative there for you, and then understand not a key, won't become one, no TH, PIH, no high wides, no working route to change that, and then 5233 on the line. Over. Perfect, there we go, thank you.
1: All right, 309 to Antelope, I'll call 57.

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Copy that. 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Over.

0: one to the HK, switch drive over.
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0: Derail is coming down. I'm going to bring you in to 501 to a hook. Over.
1: Derail coming down 501 to a hook.
0: Tie it down and leave it running, please. Over.
2: Leave it running. Copy. What was that, Miles?
1: Derail is down. Going into 501 to a stop.
2: All right. Derail is down into 501 into a stop, and he said time down. Leave it running.
1: Correct. To a hook.

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0: 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Over.
1: This is the RV-26 and West 1, over.
0: Copy that. Go ahead, RV-26.
1: Hey, we are ready to head towards switch 5.
0: Copy that. Stand by. Let me make sure we got everybody in the clear.
1: Yeah, Abe told me to take it easy on you. That somebody likes you or something. I don't know.
0: That's good news.

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0: RB26, what's shaking there, over?
1: We're going to be shaking on this 6918 switch 5 back in 116.
0: All right, get the switch bent, look for light here shortly. There, over.
1: All right, put me in, coach. 26 out.
0: You got it, Miss Metro.

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1: All right, put me in, coach. 26 out.
0: You got it, Miss Metro.

You be dispatcher 262 to Amtrak 551, over. 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Track 1, over.

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Train speed 2.2. MPH temperature 6.1 degrees. Detector out.

0: 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Alrighty, 130, give me a call at the Hunt Crossing.
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2: Oh, man. 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
3: Yes, sir.

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No defect. Total axle 370. Frame speed 43. MPH temperature 59 degrees. Detector out.

Amtrak 719, you are protected on main track 2 at Martinez, over. Yep, no problem, dispatch up.

0: 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Fire to the yard.
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2: 570s.
0: Copy that, 570, we're coming.
3: Roger, approach 26. Bridge approach.
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1: 57 UB 4221.
0: 4221, go ahead, they're over.
1: Yeah, we went to emergency here.
0: All right, do you have your adjacent track protected there, over? Please, over.
2: I'm good.
3: At the crossing.
2: Go ahead, 204.

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0: Detector out.
1: Bad order towards the rear of this thing. Grab the lid. Seven. It will never make it.
2: U-9912, you have permission to make a backup move on main track 1, over. That is correct, over.
3: Breakdown number 2, take out.
2: Yep, dispatch out.
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2: 57, this is the IOANZ, be 6860, over.
1: 6860, go ahead, over.
2: Yeah, we're running a little short on time here. Are you going to run us all the way to Roseville?
1: That was the plan. Instead, you guys hold up at 40.4. Gonna have to grab one of the patch crews to meet you down there. There's a train on the two track there at RB-92 that went into emergency and air's not recovering. Over.
2: Okay, so you do want us to hold at 40.4 or just keep rolling?
1: Hold at 40.4. There's no route for you once you go past SP-39 there. Over.
2: Okay, drop the anchor at 40.4.
1: That's correct. Metro.
3: Alright, yeah, we're waiting on the ride right now.
4: I got a plan for this bad order.

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27. 26, I mean. 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

Dispatch 5-6, over. Okay, yeah, no problem. Yeah, here we go, thanks, over.

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0: Handbrake is good, Richie. It was a train line issue.
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0: detector, milepost 1, 1, 2, 3, track 2, no defects, total axles 4, 7, 8, temperature 6, 4 degrees, detector out.
1: Found something right by because the air is coming up again.

0: KVC help. OPCC 4221. Sounds like you may have found something there. When you can, just pass along any car information, ANBN of the car, if it's an air hose, knuckle or anything like that, or...
1: Copy that, OPCC. We'll do, I don't know, it seems like I'm having trouble getting hold of my conductor. I don't know if the battery went dead or something, but yeah, the air flow's coming down and the air on the rear is coming up. So it looks like he solved the situation, and as soon as he gets up here, I'll have to give you a call with the exact car number and everything. Over.
0: All right, copy that. Thank you.
1: You're welcome. 4221 out. Mike, you got a copy? Can you? I can't hear you at all. Over.
2: Okay, copy. Yeah, I think you solved it because the air is coming down, and I've got a reading now on the deli. Okay, go ahead and give me another

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1: Copy, is that A or B?

0: far as W4RN811432.
1: 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I'll wait for you to get up here then.

0: going to proceed west through 4 for 5 on the west end, correct?
1: Yes, and west end George, come out of 4 for 5.
0: Alright, we own it, thank you.
2: Alright, excellent. Yeah, when he hops on board, can you just give me a call? Let me know that car number. I'd appreciate it. Over.
0: Copy. We'll do it as soon as he gets on board. We'll give you a call.
2: Alright, Patrol.

0: You dispatched 257, EP6860, over.
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Dispatch, real 1890, where? Okay, you got that. Appreciate it. And be holding at 87 there. We're blocked up here at Elvis.

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1: Over.
0: Hey, this is the 6860.
1: 6860, go ahead, over. Go ahead, over.
0: Sorry, we're just looking. So, what's going on? You just turn our phones on and said we have an Uber coming or something?
1: Yeah, basically, the one patcher we were looking to come grab you is not qualified down there. We spoke to your outbound who came on duty a couple minutes ago. They were told that a ride was going to be put in for them to come grab them and bring them down to you and relieve you, over.
0: Okay, so they're getting a ride and coming down to get us in an Uber? I don't know if there's an address here for them.
1: Well, our system for somehow has a listing for 40.4 for Uber and PTI, over.
0: Okay, that sounds amazing. So we're not going to tie it down, we're just going to wait for them to show up?
1: That is correct, over.
0: All right, sounds good, thank you.
1: Well, what's your

We'll wait on, we'll make sure you're in the clear when we come to a hook. We're going to get the switches on there soon.

0: dispatcher, 262 to Amtrak, 551, over.
1: 18205.
0: I got one.

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1: 9902,
0: yeah, just letting you know, we got LRJ 90 up here, hold up at RV 087, right in front of you, over. Yep, dispatch out.

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0: 1, coming over.
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0: You're coming in pretty weak there. You said one side didn't have, and then I lost you there, over.
2: No, they got that metal hook that goes through the whole slab and that rubber piece.
0: Okay, one side was missing that, over. Alright, was it the 063 or the 279 car, over?
2: The
0: ATSX 540. All right, thank you. OPC shout.

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1: At 570 V4 221, conductor's back on the head end, ready to go.
0: Alright, look for lights. Do you happen to have that car number, over? John Tango, Sierra X-ray 45063, is that correct, over?

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1: 4221.
0: Yeah, I'm out here. 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Because if you need anything on the record.

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Alright, here we go, signal indication, over.

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0: 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Hey, good evening, looking to board, East Yard 5, power. 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
1: In the car department. Car department.
0: Go ahead, LB.
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0: Copy, 1.5, 2320. Thank you. Have a safe trip.

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1: Yeah, one last 60 coming up, ramp check 703, thanks.

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1: 205-119, you'll have 570.
2: 14, approaching 36 RM, the Virginia, that's

0: detector, milepost 1, 4, 8, 0.
1: Good.
2: How's that stuff looking? You getting close?
1: Yeah, we're on the move already.
2: Oh, okay. I'll shut my mouth. Have a good trip.
1: Thank you. Ow!

Thank you.

Okay. All right. I'll submit a ticket. They'll just give you a call, and I guess we'll see what they say, and go.

dispatch 5-6, over. All right, 5310, all stop there at Scott's. All right, yeah, I'll start the time of light there at out at Scott's. I got a help desk ticket submitted, so they should be calling you shortly. And then I'm seeing if Stockton's got anybody they could send up there to assist. I'll let you know, over.

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1: Got it, Ushart 5, out the top, 545.
2: All right, going out the top, 545. Stand by, let me call, make sure you got no movement on it.
1: Okay, thanks.

0: H136, over.
1: Yeah, go ahead.
0: You guys are good to approach 545. I'll have to send somebody over there to drop flags.
1: All right, thank you much. See you on the next one.
0: Thank you, Al.
2: 8846,
0: RH1. RH1, go.
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0: To track 502, east end, time down, leave them running, derail coming down. Over.
2: 502, east end, time down, leave them running. Calling town bus.
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1: 62 Amtrak 703 is stopped. Deep on track 4, Sacramento. You have the engineer's permission to take back the signal. PPRB 989, over.
2: Does mechanical talk to you guys yet, over?
3: 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And what's going on? 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
1: 545 to Antelope.
0: Alright, 545 for Antelope, look for lights, get you moving there, over.
1: Alright, looking for lights, thank you much, over.
0: Oh, you're welcome. This Metro?
3: Single unit to the house. All right, Rob Powell 119 to the signal at 570. What's your, what are you running from?
4: This yellow locomotive.
3: All right, big yellow one, you got it.
4: 5473.
1: Sherman test is complete, over.

UT detector, milepost 97.7, track 1, no defect, total axle 3.54, train speed 4.1, MPH temperature 5.6 degrees, detector out.

Dispatcher 257, over. You get Dispatcher 257, over. You get Dispatcher 257, over.

56 on UP, 5310, folks. Hey, just a quick question. They're asking, so which unit is it that's not loading there? Is it the 5825 or the 8446? Over to you.

flight, UPU-1338 at East Oakland has authority to enter sighting and proceed southbound. Over. Yep, that is correct. Over.

0: Okay, is that 8446?
1: Proving signal.

0: showing some inverter fault there for that number two truck. If we're able to get back to it, we can cut out the number two truck, and the unit will start loading again, but it's going to be 50% power and no dynamic brakes.
1: One.
0: Correct, yeah. You guys still on the move there? Okay. So I guess kill the dispatcher there and see if they can help you guys out, or I don't know if they can get you a ride back there, or another train pull up behind you.
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0: 60, go ahead, they're over.
1: Yeah, outbound is on board, we're ready to start pulling. Got to drop the crew off Roseville.
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0: I got one unit off of Green Train for you.
1: Copy that. Approach the derail, please. Stand by. I've got a little bit of movement right there in the receiving yard. Over.
0: All right, approaching, standing by. 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
0: Yeah, but, I mean, this time it is. 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
0: 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Thank you.
1: Hey, go to car department. 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
0: Here's button.
1: That's a good one, 36 tapers over there on your head end.
2: Alright, thanks, brother. 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

0: Dispatch 5-6, calling you P5310, over. Hey, yeah, just touching base, see if you had any updates. Has the roundhouse gotten out there yet, over?
1: I'm just trying to figure out which side would be the best, here or over by the building?
2: On this side you're on, right here.
1: Okay.
0: Relate you to the other unit back there, and hopefully that fixes the issue, over. Perfect, yeah, thanks for the update, over.

Bluetooth detector milepost.

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1: Go ahead, over.
0: Yeah, you got you some signals, so proceed on to no indication, over.
1: Alright, copy that.
0: Alright, dispatch out.

dispatch 56. Over. All right, yeah, I'll get you re-requested there, and yeah, we'll get going on signal indication. Over.

0: EPS Fetcher 257, over.
1: Hey, disregard, we were wondering how long we'd be at Citrus if we should get this outbound off or not, but you let us up to the pad. We gotta stop there and get this inbound off the train.
0: All right. Fetcher, help.

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No defect. Total axle 4.13. Frame speed 3.7. MPH temperature 5.4 degrees. Detector out.

525. Go to. All right, 9925, coming off Beale, ready to go to the port. You just heading out there, flight power, over. Okay, I guess while I got you, have you talked to the 62? Will you both be able to work out there when they're ready to head out? Over. Okay, sounds good, yep. 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

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No defect. Total axle 576. Train speed 39. MPH temperature 68 degrees. Detector out.

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0: 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Track 2. No defect. Total axle 265. Train speed 3.5 mph. Temperature 5.4 degrees. Detector out.
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0: 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And when you guys hand that off to the outbound, head to 504, call me, GR Power. Ready to copy?
1: Ready.
0: All right, 504 head end is the 2556 plus 2. 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Head end goes on 3, rear end on 4. 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
1: UP 6788, over. Hey, might be too early to tell, but how far into Sparks do you think you're going to make it, if not all the way over?
0: Down check, are you guys still switching or out on the move, over? Okay, I was doing a road shutdown check there, guys. Do you have that 9916? Working over.
1: Disregard. Check up. Fordor said if you guys can make it, he'll let you stay at Sparks, over. Here we go. Dispatch out.

switching over. Okay, if you don't need it, then would you please shut it off and then over.

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2: MPH temperature 5 degrees detector out.

UP detector, milepost 97.7, track 2, no defect, total axle 291, train speed 30, MPH temperature 53 degrees, detector out.

0: 7, over.
1: UP 6860, over.
0: 6860, go ahead there, over.
1: Yeah, we're just checking if we're waiting for one at 106.
0: Yes, my apologies. There's one going into 119 behind them. I have them stacked. I have you guys stacked for your departure, over.
1: Okay, copy that signal indication.
0: Is that true?

0: hour from you, Jimmy. Hey, we were showing four engines on the paperwork. Three are out here. You are where?
1: Yeah, it should only be three.
0: All right, that's all I needed.

0: Pump air master.
1: Go ahead.
0: Hey, this is the I-Train at 3. Which track you want to set all this out to, and what can we tail on?
1: You guys are going to tail out pullback 2 and set your cars out to 202. Take them to a hook, please, to the cars on the east end.
0: Get all the way to a hook on the east end and bring them back to the west end?
1: You can just leave them on the east end.

0: Hey,
1: is the I train at 3 looking to see if pullback 2 is lined for us to tail on?
0: Yeah, receiving pullback 2.

0: if Riley was going to get that position. 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Yeah, I know. 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
1: Clear.
2: And clear 208. 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

0: took off, but I'll cover the yard while you're gone.
1: Do they know where Swanston is?

CB Dispatch 5-6. Over. Yeah, YC-25. Go ahead. Over.

0: off Beely, 25259 out of Key Train. Scott's transfer, then shoving to the west end of Mormon.
1: Okay.
0: Yep. Watch for your lights. 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
1: 90 ready to come on 208, just found. 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
0: Yes, sir.
1: Need a pin.

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0: Hey, Rick, come out of 504 to switch 5.
1: Copy that. Switch 5, highball, derail coming down, over.
0: Highball, derail coming down, thanks.

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1: 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Go ahead there, over.
2: Hey, we're in UP2556, looking to go switch 5 to 116-116.
1: All right, I'll get you in the conga line, over.
2: Excellent, can't wait. Thank you, over.

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0: 30.
1: 30. 9 call, Jimmy.
0: Yeah, go ahead.
1: Try it now. I just had some more cars hanging on.

0: 30 more, right? Yeah, for some reason now it's saying arrival needs to be reported, departure needs to be reported.
1: P detector, milepost 112.3, track 2, no defects, total axle 412, temperature 39 degrees, detector out.
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0: 92, did you bring in 70 cars?
1: On UP, 7105. Over. Yeah, 7105. If you're ready, I got the instructions for Stockton here. Over. Okay, so yeah, gonna put it in the HISLIP, track 602. And then they want you to cut the power off the train. They said you can run it through 603 and then tack the power on to the east end of 602. They said, yeah, have you tie on, tie the power down and leave it running. Over.
2: Okay, cover that in at the HISLIP, into 602, run through 603 for the power.
1: That is correct. And then I got a van ordered for you. It's an Uber, so you should have a link waiting for you when you're done with it. And then, yeah, just make sure you call 57 on the way back as well. Touch base with him. Over. All correct. Yeah, thank you.
0: All right, Tower 92, you're good to print.
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1: Come out, get into 130. 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
0: 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Away from the crossover zone.

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0: We got one, but they're currently finishing up at Stockton, heading back to Rosie, over.
1: UH temperature 5.4 degrees, detector out.
0: Right on, in dispatcher.
2: 5-6 sitter.

310, my apologies here. 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
1: Sixth hour.
2: Yeah, Pete, come on down. 116, call me at the bridge.
1: At the bridge.
0: Hey, Jimmy, if Jay's not doing anything, can you go over to 130 and Armitest for the 92?
2: Yeah, let me try getting him.
3: One 02 is operative for you. 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

0: go. I'm going to take 44 to the North Pass, come around, grab 7 out of the south, and head back. All right, yeah, I can get you started. Signal indication, and then not a key train, no high whites, correct, over.
1: I'll take you up to the crest for your papers.

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Okay, perfect. Here we go, signal indication.

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1: We're just giving you a heads up that we're only doing 14 at Newcastle.
2: For him, Jay.
3: Push it again. Point

0: touching that thing.
1: Yes, sir, we're signaling going over. Good, thank you. I'm 90 on the
2: point. Restriction signal yard. Starting
1: back
2: 30.
1: Does that work?
2: We got it. We're armed up on the 92.
0: Don't line that yet, Zach, because I think they're going to take off in front of us.

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0: you can highball the bridge all the way up. 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
1: Okay, copy that. 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
1: Car permit 36, will you guys have a second to do a poke and pop when you guys get on to 304?
0: Yeah, definitely. We'll give you a holler.
1: I appreciate it.

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0: Tower 36. 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We want to show up too if we can.
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1: Receiving, pullback 2 for the 92. Thank you, bro. Have a good one.
0: You guys have a good night.
1: Yes, sir. See you tomorrow.
2: Department
1: J90. J90, okay.
2: Hey, I'm trying to make my way over there. I'm blocked by 2 trim jobs. 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
1: All right, come on out, 4 for 3. 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
1: All right, 7 on the head end, you're in the clear. Appreciate it. Have a good weekend.
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0: 36, calling Travis. You got Jimmy in there with you by chance?
1: Not unless he's sitting on my lap in the truck.
0: Never know.
1: Outbound, just came on duty. Probably pull the dupes up. I got two other rides and I'll head down there for him.
0: Alright, good dude.
1: Yeah, Oakland sold, so unless the bus beats me back there, we'll just go straight to the Oakland.
0: Hour.

0: 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Over. 9-2003, go ahead, over.
1: 12 for tower.
2: Back.
0: You have two left, sounds good. And then, yeah, I got one south banner about to go by you. That's about to the north pass there. Behind them, you can watch the light signal indication.
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0: Pete, are you ready to double, or what do you wait? 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
0: 116. All right, 86 cars, 303, 116 is straight.
1: All right, we'll be on 1919.
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0: UT detector, milepost 97.7, track 2, no defect, total axle 424, train speed 37, MPH, temperature 52 degrees, detector out.
1: WCC 130 for 206, over.
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0: Detector, milepost 97.7, track 1, no defect, total axle 240, train speed 54, MPH, temperature 54 degrees, detector out.

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0: Let's do a 1:30 call me at the hump crossing, please.
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1: All right, thank you.

0: All right, UP9914 has permission to make a reverse move on main track 2 southbound over. Or westbound over.
1: Ready to depart where you can fit us in.
2: Right, it'll be just a couple minutes. I got 4 and 1, I've got 1 coming in, and then I'll get you out.
1: Copy that.
0: All right, dispatch out.

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1: For a train to clear so I can deliver the guys to the lower coop.
0: Oh, is that train on 116?
1: Yes, sir.
0: Yeah, they won't clear.
1: So I need to go around then.
0: Yeah.
1: Okay, thanks.

0: 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Hey, I got a ticket here. So you guys are having some locomotive issues?
1: Not that we're aware of.

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1: UP detector, milepost 97.7, track 1, no defect. Total axle 286, train speed 43, MPH temperature 54 degrees. Detector out.
0: Okay, yeah, everything I see on my end is all up and working there.
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3: 3-4, that's the leader, over. Okay, yeah, no problem. I guess what I got you is just to verify, it's just under 7,000 feet, not a key train, no high lights.
4: On the WCC?
2: Yeah, keep it coming for 206, crossovers are against you.
4: Alright, keep it coming, 206, crossovers are against us. There we go.

0: Dispatch 5-6, over. Heat 109, go to...
1: Yeah, I'm going to try to run around that two-track there at the Diamond. So, yeah, we'll plan on crossing over there at Scott's, and then, yeah, we're stocked in there. Going to go on east 1 for 203. Over.

mechanical for the 6860 come in? Yes, sir. Hey, that, you guys got all your units online, or?

Is this tower any better? So, you guys got all your units online there?

So I just got the downloads back on your two trailing units, and they're not showing any faults or anything, but they're not putting out any tractive effort. So I don't know if we got a bad MU cable between the units or...

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0: Okay, copy that, here we go. Dispatch out.

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0: All right, I'll grab, Cruz here there, Keith. 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
1: Sounds good.
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0: Copy that. Permission to board.
1: I'm trying. 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

0: dispatch 5-6, over.
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1: Go for car department.
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1: 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Thank you.

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1: Yeah, I think guys, I'm in forward, not one.

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1: RH1, go.
0: Joe, is this 7522 really have bad order dynamics?
1: Yes, it does.

0: 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Yes, we switched the MU cables, everything's loading, we're back on the move. I copy that, 6860.
1: Tower?
0: If you want to hand me a light, I'll be ready to go here in just a second.
1: Alrighty, I'll give 57 a call.

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1: What's the unit number?
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1: 5525.
2: All right, I appreciate it, man.
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0: on the Herder. Herder. Yeah, ready to come in on the 206-119,
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0: Dispatch 56, calling you via 8109. All right, just got word from the BN. I guess they got a track light in the diamond there, so gonna have to flag at the diamond. So they said, yeah, you're good to come on down, and when you get up there, just give a shout to the BN dispatcher, and yeah, they'll flag you by over. Yes, 3636 240 Tonham dispatcher. Okay.
1: 1 3 9 5 2.
0: I would imagine probably you need the star. It doesn't say on the notes I have for it, but yeah, I would imagine so. Over. Okay. Yeah. Thank you. Let's go.

GPS-Bet, Jeff, 56, over. 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So, yeah, looks like you should be good to go on signals as long as you got one over. Yeah, thank you.

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1: All right, ready to come out of West Shore 1, switch 5.
0: Copy that. Let's go West Yard 1, switch 5. Highball, derail's coming down.
1: Highball, derail's coming down. Here we go.

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1: All right, getting switch Bentley for light here shortly, over.
0: All right, looking for light. Thank you much, over.
1: All right, welcome. Switch over.

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1: Dispatcher 9, UP 2556, over.
2: 556, over.
1: Guys, good for 2 track Bowman to Colfax, over.
2: Yes, we are.
1: All right, here we go.

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1: 36, clear. West Zero, thank you.
2: 3, track 2, no defects. Total axle, 5, 6, 7, temperature, 1, 7 degrees. Detector out.

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0: VSAT 56. Over. Fine, this RBFR that's going into East 1 right now, so yeah, you should be getting lights here shortly. Over. Yeah, it's in the yard already. They're done with it. So yeah, it's in 602, and they ran the power to the east end of it as well. Over. Yeah, if you need lights out, once you get in or anything, just give a shout. We'll get you lined up. Over. Thank you. Bye, John.
1: UP2556, over. Just giving you a heads up, we got an actual count of 562 over at milepost 111.0 detector, but the at 112.3 we got a better count at 567.
0: Okay, so that 567 is the correct actual count of?
1: We got 568.
0: Comply with the SSI to the next detector, and I'll see what I can find out. Over.
1: All right. Thank you very much.
2: Cruise zone budget.

WCC just tied down 5. Yeah, come out of 6 for 5 if you need to still do that.

That'll do. Hang on. They're wanting to cross over. Good to see you.

0: Tim drops input, they're letting the crossovers towards them.
1: Yeah, they're just hanging out in the pocket for now.
0: Okay, cool. All right, WCC, bring it back, straight ahead, good for 15, he's out, six to clear.
2: Okay, understand, you're in the clear, lying back, good for 15, train ahead, how many to clear?
0: We need about six.
2: Six.
0: And the train's about 15.
2: Train's at about 15, gotcha.
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Total axle 408. Train speed 39 mph. Temperature 52 degrees. Detector out.

36. Yeah, this is at a train in 205. We're on the third unit for the west end, the 53.

0: Tower 36, are you already off the Oakland?
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1: Oh, let me talk to you. You might be up in the cabin. Hang on.

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0: Yeah, fire it up.
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0: Field Mines Vector 262, over. You guys are looking at a red one there at RV077, ready to go back to cancer cars, over. Center of the flight staff indications coming to PTC, connect by air, over. That is correct. Here we go. Fetch up.
1: 12, 6, 4, 8,

LRJ90, I'm looking at it. It's the symbols they had when they put you up there were swapped. I'm just getting that swapped around. You'll get it in just a second. Over. Nope, it's all good. It's all good. 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I think that just symbols just got swapped is all. 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It's coming at you. Over. Alright, should be at you there now, over.

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Total axle 606, same speed 30, M.8, temperature 61 degrees. Detector out.

0: Hey, Hayden, I just want to let you know, we just got on this tower in 205.
1: All right, when you're ready, 205, 119 is the signal going around the Y for the house.
0: All right, 205, 119, around the Y to the house. Got it.
1: Hold that 57 now.

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UP dispatcher, 257, UP 8521, over. Can the engineer comply with the signal change CPVP 108, over?

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1: 7934, answer it, over.
0: Just talked to the outbound for that train. They were asking, do you have a train list there for that, over?
1: Yes, I do, over, yes.
0: Hey, can you leave that with him, please, over?
1: Yes, sir, no problem, over.
0: Thank you, dispatcher.

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East Oakland sighting, signal indication, over. Here we go, stretch out.

0: 6, over.
1: Footage is 37, 31, over.

we could, yeah, they're supposed to be pulling here, so I would say let's plan on just going Hunter Street and then turning down the Oakland sub at McKinley, over.

5-7.

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1: Not yet. Waiting to hear back to see if they can take you over.

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0: there, Dave.
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0: Okay, eyeball.
1: Okay, you look good too.
0: What happened, man? You got sick?
2: Yeah, I got sick.

0: Fire Department, RBOA. It was in the knuckle on your first car there.
1: I probably dropped it inside. I didn't see it.
0: Copy. Let me know if you can't find it. I'm still down here on the west end. I can write you up a new one.

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0: Tower Oakland 306.
4: Go ahead, Fort Dalloway.
0: I'm trying to make a plan with 5-7. How soon are you ready to go?
4: About 5 minutes.
0: Alright, I'll let 5-7 know. 306 to Antelope. When you're ready, have a.
5: Up to Hunter Street between 88 and Scott's to hold for the Z to depart here within the hour and then take you into Lathrop once they get out, over. Okay, I think that's what we'll do is get you up there in position at Hunter Street to go behind the Z. So we'll get you going up there.
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0: Hey, you got some numbers for me?
1: Yeah, 501 North Platte, 8498 plus 2 is the head end, 8973 plus 2 the cut ends. Head in on 2, cut ends on 1.
0: Copy 8498 plus 2, cut in, it would be 302. 8973 plus 2, cut in, 301, thanks.

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1: P-521, over.
0: P-8521, over.
1: You able to find our patch?
0: They should be coming out to you here very shortly, over.

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0: dispatcher 257, UP 5525, over. How long till you guys ready to go, over?
1: We are ready to blast.
0: All right, thanks. 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
1: Hey, YRV 36, we're operating UP 8498, looking to go switch 5 to 116.116.
0: Did you say UP 8548, over? Looking switch 5 to 116, correct, over?
1: That is correct, over.
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1: 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No defect. Total axle 582. Train speed 41. MPH temperature 51 degrees. Detector out.
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0: 5786, over. Right on the move, thanks, over.
1: Oakland.
0: 2.5.
1: Now 2.
0: Go. Sorry, you said that'll do.
1: No, now you need 1.5.

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0: 36 Tower.
1: I'm on down 116, high above the bridge. Headings on one, headed on two.
0: All right, all the way up, one and two, you got it.

0: 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What's that?
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0: Yeah, I closed the engine clock and it happened.

0: Correct, 723, PTC active, no changes, over.
1: Just made a hit when I came.

0: 723 at end of Paxton, over. Hey, can you report a fault to Tazzy for me, over? Five four, fuel supply, low pressure warning, over. Three. What it is until they can do it, or fix it. Just can't remember if the train was running slower because of it, which would make sense, but we'll see what happens, over. What's going to do. I mean, it makes sense with the, you know, low pressure. So I guess we'll be running slow today. Over.
1: Five, I'm going to guard one behind you, so make sure the power clears up in five.

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2: Hey, we're just going to see if we can get more, one more light, 103, we'll see if we've got over.
0: All right, should be coming your way, look for lights, over.
2: Are we swapping out with this this crew right here that's westbound, over?
0: That's correct, over. They should be about ready for you.
2: All right, copy, yeah, looks like it's they're through bad right now, so here we go. Thanks, BNSF 7614.
0: Thank you, dispatcher.
1: Still there, dispatcher?
0: Dispatcher, over.
1: Yeah, BNSF 7934.
0: BNSF 7934, over.
1: Yeah, ready to depart here, Roseville, looking for lights. And we're operating on track condition summary 4927.
0: After they clear

46 South.

Roger, Vector 262, over. UPO Mods, Vector 262, over. Whoever's trying to call, I can't hear you. No volume there, over. Perfect. MOAOA, you guys ready to roll, over? Save no indication, and I'll send a warrant your way here, over. Yeah, Saturday's work, both sides, over. Hey, also, I'm going to loop you around. I'm going to drop you down to number 2 track to get you around 66th Avenue. I've got an occupancy on number 1 track between NI010 and 111. When you go through that area, take a look at number 1 and let me know if you see anything up there, over. So when you go through there, just, if you could, take a look. Let me know if you see anything, over. Much appreciated. Here we go.

Clear the gate out, sign POA on here. Hey, good morning, guys. Just keep on coming down 101. We'll have to get your lights at 85, and you'll probably have to get that derail at 85. But once you're on my side, swap over to 34. My guys will be with you. We'll do the set out. We'll get you out of here.

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1: 11, divergent approach, 990, over.
2: Coming down the 101. Let's get you light today.

Six, over. Five, seven, eight, six, over.

He's coming down, but not all the way down. I guess, so would you think it would correspond with 83.65 or 83.58? Over.

get it reported there. And you guys are obviously, you're past it, but you're going through it currently. If I put out an XG there, obviously you can't comply with it. Is it going to put you guys, you know, if it's going to do anything, do you, like, force you to comply over?

Yeah, I called Signal. I let them know that what you guys reported, it said 83.63. It only lets us choose specific crossings that are already like input and set. And so I went ahead and told them that you said it was 83.63 and that it's out at 83.65, which is the closest crossing I show to it. And they said that should work over. No problem. Nope. And that's what I was asking too with you, because there's two crossings that are in that area. So sounds like the box gives a mile pole that's, you know, in between there. So, according to Signal, they said that that mile pole will work. If I hear something different there, I'll get changed up. But thanks for clarifying. Over.

in 7667 North. Yeah, if you guys can grab like a street name, because like I think you heard that conversation, but the mouthful that they gave and what they see on the box is not exactly what we have for options to pick to protect. So I picked the closest one, which is that 83.65 and signal agreed. But maybe when you're going through, if you see something different or a street name that you can clarify with me, that will help. Over. It was an XG, but it's been changed to an XH. So if you have it in PTC there. Sounds good, yeah. And then if you could just let me know on if it is Park Street, it might be a different mile pole that we have there. If it's Park Street, that shows 83.58, which is still a different mile pole than what's on the box that they reported over.

Track 11, Pack Center. Yeah, PTC's up, one change. CJ XA, Jack Bay Hotel, 11.62 Nile Subdivision, all time.

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1: 7614, answering, over.
0: You guys ready to depart, over?
1: Just about. I'm trying to correct some paperwork real quick, but it shouldn't take long, over.
0: Copy that. Thank you, dispatcher.

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So I got the counts for when you let people know that I'll give it to you.

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4: 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No defects, total axles. 3.20. Detector out.
1: Are you guys good for Main 2, Bowman to Colfax, or?
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0: Town Bus Car Department. Alright, impact 702-110 on the rear, set them up. Six and seven.
4: Two zero seven.
0: Yeah, I need 207 east to west.
4: Six and seven.
0: Six and seven.

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No defect. Total axle 333. Train speed 60. MPH temperature 51 degrees. Detector out.

0: fire department here, go ahead.
1: Yeah, west end 301 for an arming test.
0: We need an arming test on the west end of 301.
1: That's correct.

0: 8401, red zone, send center 201, Jared. I'll be back. I'm going to hit the head.
1: Alright, can you give me a red zone there? I think I stepped on you.
0: Yeah, red zone, send center 201, 8401.
1: Alright, thanks.

0: Towing department to the North Pass, coming over.
1: What's that?
0: North Pass, having 67469.
1: Dialed in and got calm, showing 69.
2: Track 727, showing 110 in the rear, 7 miles. Good set, release.
1: North Platte Car Department, we're armed.
0: All right, copy that. Walk out of one car.

0: flag contested. Oh yeah, good chance, Carfax.
1: Oh yeah, can I get a last name for the armor test?
0: Over.
1: I appreciate it.

0: appreciate it. Car department's in the clear, and we had 2.5 on the leakage.
1: 2.5 on leakage, right, copy that, I'll pass it on.
0: I take that move.

0: for the, I think you go to the house. To the house.
1: Yamaha, Dispatcher 262, over.
2: 62, good morning, Amtrak 727, looking to get that signal 989 off of you so we can pull down for fuel. Level.
1: Coming at you, over.
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0: Yeah.
1: All right, I'll let him know.
0: All right, here we go.

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1: Go up to the UP 5786.
0: Did your lights come in for you, over?
1: Yes, they did, thank you.
0: Yes, thank you, dispatcher.
2: We got a fit up there with those remotes,
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1: RVMP, go ahead, over.
0: How about? Laser for you, how about?

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1: Between 6 and 7, please.
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0: Thank you.
1: Turn to second, Curly.
2: Hi, Petey Beach, freeze there, I'll get you around the corner in a minute.
3: Traffic again.

All right, UP dispatcher 257, UP 5786, over. All right, I'm going to send you a, so I know you're already past that. I'm going to send authority to pass signal displaying stop. I know you can't see the signal, obviously, because you're past it, but once I send this to you, you're able to proceed east, over. That is correct, over.

0: is that coming for you? Over. Alright, appreciate it. UP dispatcher, 257 Amtrak, 702, over.
1: 702, over.
0: Had a little issue with signals for the train adjacent to you. They'll be pulling soon, though. We'll get you going, over.
1: Okay, very good. Thank you.

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1: Papa, 8 3, 5 off exit.

0: 10-6, all red, over.
1: Is XFT093, is it all red, over?

0: some reason I got it requested, but it must not be coming in. Can it send the authority to pass at SB093 and you can there.
1: Try that dispatcher again, can you let him know in short time we go get to 810?
2: That don't affect him when the Z train's involved, but I will make some phone calls here.
1: Okay, I actually think we got lined up then, huh?
2: The Z going around Elvis on the number one, so yeah, I'll make some phone calls.

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Send in the authority to pass F093, main to main, back to your train over. If PTC is not up, I can flag you verbally, otherwise send it to your PTC over. Now that we're going back to our train, are we all stopped and okay to take Marcus SP084 back over?

0: dispatching on UP 8948, Colonel. That's
1: 8498,
0: Connor. 8498, go ahead, over.
1: You guys good for two-track Bowman to Colfax, sir?
2: That'll be a negative, over.

0: in that last unit, Jared. And can you isolate that? Thank you.
1: Hey, Farmer, yeah, you're not going to get there. You're lying to Westward when you're ready. Park at 599, call bus.
0: Rock pile up there, right?

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0: That's 9 up. Amtrak 729, Kirk. Which track do you need here? 1 or 2 at Rockland or east of Rockland? Or?
1: Hi, Ball. I'll get somebody up there to drop the flag.

Dispatcher 257 of the BNSF 7567, over.

0: 2, detector, milepost, 9, 7.7, track 2, no defect, total axle, 4, 2, 2, frame speed, 6, 7, MP8, temperature, 5, 3 degrees, detector, out.
1: Alright, stay on the curve and then back on hand 16.

0: 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Yes, you are. 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

0: 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RV 17, go ahead, over.
1: We're on the UPA 6.
0: I've got a Z coming through there. You're looking to go 545 to Antelope, over.

and departing at 11,400 feet, pretty much, over. Alright, signal indication, over. Thank you. Coast. 4824, over.

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And then you said you need to work out towards church to fix this battle rover. That's correct. And then you said you're going to need lights towards church to set out the battle rover.

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1: Cantaloupe, please.
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1: UP dispatcher 257 of the MGR RV crew, over.
2: 2.0, track 1, no defects. Total axle 422, temperature 62 degrees, detector out. Detector milepost 112.3, track 2.
1: 57 of the UPA 521, over.
0: Diverging approach 8521.
1: Yeah, I'm trying to get you a light out of there. There's an RVNP up on Main 2. Won't let me establish behind them. Can you have aspect in view, CP RV 106 or 107, over.
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Correct. Just be aware of that RVNP ahead. I don't know how close they are to you, but that is correct. Over.

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1: 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Detector out.
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2: 729, clear West Roseville.
1: And under overpass, you're talking about for vehicles, like a roadway over? Okay. All right, I'll get it reported there at my full 77. Thank you.
3: One, 2.0, craft one.
0: Can't see you right now. Sixteen or 17?

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Okay, don't skip that B rail. Come up short of that bad order and time down, leave running.

detector milepost 112.0 track 1 no defect total axle 6.68 temperature 6.4 degrees detector out

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0: 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T-Power, correct?
1: Correct, over.
0: All right, I have a 64279.
1: All right, stand by.
0: 79, pushing the button.
1: I'm not ready, hold on.
0: Stand by. 568045, over.
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1: button.
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2: 7777. Got a report of a fire there on the west side of the track, about 30 feet away. Be on the lookout, extra dozen whistles in case you fire department or anybody in the area, over.
0: All right, leading 66.
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0: 1515 and when I can see.
1: Come out between 92 and 93 on the Oakland Main for an eastbound move over.

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Over. That's correct. And then are you, so your lights there, you'll need up to or through market. 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
1: UPL Mount, Dispatcher 262, over. Yes, sorry about that, guys. I was struggling getting some of the blocking off there. Coming at you, over. All right, thank you. Dispatcher. Yeah, work with Amtrak 710 there at Martinez, over.

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1: Dispatcher 257, UP8045, over. You guys got a clean run up to Citrus. What are you looking at, about an hour, roughly, or 45?

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0: V to the herder.
1: 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Let's go 202. Is it 119 202?
0: 119 202. Thank you.

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0: So the train is pulling in the yard. It'll probably be close to an hour, and they'll need to go to the house. If you want, I can send you that time you have requested, and like I say, you'll have roughly an hour.
1: I'll take an hour, over.
0: All right, here we go.
1: Thank you.
0: Thank you, Dispatcher.

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0: All right, how many engines do you have in your consist? Over.
1: Got three. Over.
0: 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Over.

0: Yeah, got it. Notification to ODR there, and then I guess to get that lane 2 at the BN there, you'll have to talk to that foreman, over.
1: 8699, over.
2: Over.
1: Yeah, the second one and then the third one, are they facing forward or backwards, over?
2: They're both facing forward, over.
1: Alright, so all three engines facing forward. You have 14 loads and 90 empties, is that correct, over?
2: That's correct, over.
1: Alright, 4952 for tonnage, 6884 for feet.
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0: Tyler, okay, there's a batch crew. Okay. Yeah, then if there is, then I guess let me know if you do end up needing a ride. So.
1: Highball estimate signal.

RCP 4824. I just got a crossing border prompted. It's at 83.58. Is that at a mouthful you'd be able to comply with for an next stage over? Just past 83.58 over.

City at the RV. We come out of 2 for 3. You're going to head back through 203. Don't you have helpers?

Field Watch, measure 262, over. Amcheck 6, protected number 2, Jack Davis, over.

0: 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Vamos. Hey, what's your GPS number, over?
1: Yes, Roger.

And then you guys got that form C46410 over. Okay. Sounds good. Thanks for it. And then do you have that crossing order as well up ahead, that 48560 over? Got a cross, it's crossing number 48560 over.

Yeah, are you ready to copy? Over. The 1017 comply with procedure XH at mile 483.58. 83.58, all tracks. Over.

0: 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Can you repeat over? 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
1: Mile post 40.
0: That's correct, mile post 40.

0: All right, I'll get it turned in, over.
1: 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They're going to be hard to get to, but yeah, it'd be a shame.
0: All right, I'll call RMCC now.

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17, I'm ready. 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

317, over. Switch 5 to Antelope. 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Be a little bit before I can get you out. Switch 5, over.

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1: Go ahead.
0: Yeah, I got, when you can, I've got one that's looking to come out of the roundhouse and head, head across to Main 2, go in there at 102, over.
1: You got it.
0: Thank you. Dispatcher out.

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0: Let me see here. 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
1: 97.7, track 2, integrity failure. UP detector, milepost 97.7, track 2, integrity failure. Total axle 723, stream speed 33, MPH temperature 61 degrees. Detector out.
0: UP dispatcher 257, UP 8045, over.
2: 045.
0: Hey, which way were those kids walking down there, milepole 40, over?
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0: Walking southbound, thank you. Dispatcher out.
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0: So, what are we? The FR, flight 10.
1: Greg, okay. 130, tell me the time for us.
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1: Yeah, we got an integrity failure.
0: Apply through rules over.
1: Okay.

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0: 57.
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0: This is a UP8521. We want to come out 115 and back in Antelope, please, when we can.

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1: Be dispatcher 257, over.
2: 4824, over.
1: UP 4824, go ahead, over. Alright, you'll need to ride Roseville to Stockton here. Alright, I'll get you a one order. Also, while I've got you, I've got this, had some kids walking on Main 2 earlier. The last train through there reported them, around milepole 40 walking south. RMCC's been called and there's been police dispatched out there. Be on the lookout through that area if you would, please, over. Yeah, around, yeah, milepole 40 and they were walking south. It's probably been close to an hour lookout. Just plenty of bells and whistles through there and look out for police and kids, over.

0: Hey, Todd, come in. Which end do you want us on? We're about to flag up behind you, if you want us to tie on now. Okay, yeah, we got a restriction. We're headed your way. Alright. I'll give the dispatcher a call and let him know we're changing that plan like that.
1: Stop the road crossing down here, Todd.
2: Find out.
3: Yeah, stop the crossing up there. We're coming.

0: Dispatcher 257, over.
1: Hey, 57, this is the RV 17.
0: Go ahead, over.
1: Yeah, this unit that we have goes with that power that the RV 16 has, and they want it on the east end. So we're going to come up behind them at Antelope and tie on to them real quick, and then it'll only be one move going past Antelope and back into the yard.
0: Okay, you're not going to MU them on the main, just going to couple in and let them shove you in, over.
1: Yeah.
0: Okay. All right. Yeah, get linked up with them there, and I'll get you in, over.
1: Yeah, we already spoke with them. They're stopping. It'll be a real quick move.
0: Okay, that works for me. Thank you, Petro.
1: Thank you, 17 out.
2: Will do, Park. No problem. 143.
1: All right, Todd, we talked to the dispatcher. We're on our way.
0: That's right. Dispatch 901.

0: Robert.
1: At 8699 East is by location. Here comes your time warp.
0: Okay, sir. Here we go.
1: At 6. Touch up.
0: Amtrak 6, diversion clear, over.
2: Matt, come in. Go ahead, over. We're about to tie on.
3: I am all stopped, ready for you.
2: Okay.
3: And I've got the controlling view hooked up already, so we just got to cut that in.
2: Okay, copy. We'll talk to you more when we get there.

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MP8. Temperature 6.3 degrees. Detector out.

0: or 16 and 17 clear. All right, check over, clear Todd. I'm going to do a consist here. Go. Everybody's clear in the red zone, 16 and 17. Here, go.
1: Correct, Matt.
2: RH1.

0: I'll get back here to the Carlson. I'm here to pick you up.
1: Do you have another move for us?
0: I do.
1: Oh, okay. Sorry, Todd.
2: Going down E-Shark 5, all the way up to E-Shark 5. Tie it down, leave it running, please.
3: 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There. I'm on the other side, I'm dispatcher 9, but are you clearing up right now?
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0: All right.

0: Hey, Mike, get your lights here. Hold around. I got this eastbound air ahead of you. Just pull into the OS. We'll get your lights to follow over.
1: Yeah, we were told by manager Murphy just to hold tight right here at Colfax.
2: Bring it back my way.

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1: Yeah, 8-6-9-9, go ahead.
0: 8-6-9-9, just want to confirm we're tying down at Moncton, is that correct, over?
1: That is correct, over.
0: I'll give you a little tie down, Moncton. I guess when you're done and secured, if you can just check in with 5-7, over.
1: Yeah, we have a ride, and as soon as we get off, we're going to be calling 5-7.
0: Yep, I'll get that short.
1: Thanks, sir.
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2: Diversion clear, West Atkinson.
1: All right, UP unit 045, rest on 7th, intercept 204, Roseville for the back end.

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1: Use detector, milepost 97.7, track 2, no defect, total axle 439, train speed 54, M28, temperature 63 degrees, detector out.
2: And when you're ready, line the other way, 206.

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detector, milepost 1, 1, 2, 3, track 2, no defects, total axle 4, 4, temperature 3, 4 degrees, detector out.

0: 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I mean, calling RH1.
1: RH1, go ahead.
0: Yeah, can we go West 1 to Switch 5?
1: Yeah, Switch 5, high ball form, Bill.

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1: Be dispatcher 257, over.
0: 16 down.

0: Right, looking to go from switch 5 to 116, over. Alright, stand by. UP dispatcher 257, Cook, over.
1: Cook, go ahead.
0: Any chance I can get one out there of out of 105 up to 104, and then they'll go back east, over.
1: Yeah, I'll just get my guys to stop. We can head back the other direction.
0: All right, I just need up to 104. I don't know where you're at. I just see occupancy between 102 and 103, over.
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0: 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We could get a car department, so we're just going to cut this stuff in and let them do it after.
1: Okay, I'll get you some lights.
0: Okay, lights will be on 66.
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0: 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How's supplies?
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2: Run away, guys.
1: Fantastic.
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2: Perfect.

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1: Yes, go ahead and board it. 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
1: Herder, go ahead.
0: Apache crew on board, ready to go.
1: Check this out. The outbound Sparks needs a unit in that contest. The third out unit, I believe, is a 4342, if that's correct. Set that guy out to 599, and then the rest will go to the house.
0: Okay, 1 to 599, the rest of the house will be a 43-something. We'll figure it out.
1: 4342, come on out when you're ready.
0: Okay, come on out when we're ready. Here we go. That's lovely.
1: That was all set up for you, Greg.
2: Sorry to disappoint, Rob. We'll do it next time, I promise.
1: I'll catch you next time.

Two pieces.

0: Roger, over.
1: I got a call earlier. Are you the one picking up that 4342?
2: Yeah, that's us.
1: 30. Oh, yeah, they're sending out that unit right now into 599, so, yeah, we'll get you in 119 somehow.
2: All right, copy that.

0: to 11. We'll see if we can get let me line you up.
1: All right, so I see you can end it.
2: 11.
3: Herder, Rob, come in.
4: In, over.
3: Hey, is 119 real busy today? Can we just go and split this at the 120 crossover since those guys are already here?
4: I didn't know where they're at. Sure.
3: Cool. I like that a lot better than 599.
1: Calling the U-Train Power.
4: They're out on the main. They might have went back to 51.
1: I'll hit them up there. We okay to head east on 119, Rob?
4: Yeah, so what's your plan? Like, set that unit towards 130 or something, or what are you thinking?
1: I think I'm going to leave those two on 119, and I'll pull high towards 120. They can just come in, grab it, and I'll grab the one that's left.
4: I like that even better. Right on.
3: Yeah, go ahead.
1: Are you guys up there at East Roseville? Are you still over at Atkinson?
3: We're still at Atkinson. We're just trying to figure out, get our lights up to 119.
1: Okay, yeah, come on. We're gonna do this just right on the 120 crossovers. It'll be ready for you guys to come in 119 and just pluck it off and take off.
3: All right, copy that. Yeah, we're just waiting to get our lights.
1: Cool. See you up there.

0: pass through on the Fresno.
1: Go ahead, Rich.
0: That's not going to be our leader. We're going to put it on the rear.
1: Yeah, that's fine. It'll be set up for you to just tack right on and take it away on the rear.
0: Beautiful. I appreciate your help. Thank you so much.
1: Of course.

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1: Track 6, over.
0: Yes, sir. Can we have protection on the 2 track side for our Colfax stop?
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1: Yeah, we're stopped here on Main 2 at the door. I guess we're going to go, we need to take our light power, use the two units, into 119 to pick up another unit and then come back to our train.
0: Alright, so you leave your train there, go in light power to 119 and then back out to your train, correct, over?
1: That is all correct.
0: All right, signal indication, over. You already tied down?
1: I'm just doing the release now.
0: Copy that.
2: 570, you still there?
0: UP dispatcher 257, over.
2: Yeah, UP 5744 east, over.
0: UP 5744 east, over.
2: Hey, I'd like to change the TCS leader on number 5919, the BNSF 7934 East, to read the UP 5744 East.
0: All right, I got TCS 5919. What was that new engine, over?
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1: All right, thank you very much. 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
1: That's correct.
0: So you're coming off 545, looking to go up the hill, over.
1: That's correct. We're going to tack on this unit to the rear of that J train that's dead up there.
0: Copy that.

0: standard and give them 5 cents a call. Thank you. No problem, guys. You have a good one.
1: UP Dispatcher 257 of the UP 5744, over.
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1: Yeah, we're gonna have to assign your different. 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

0: 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So...
1: Dispatch, can you repeat that?
0: TCS number 5919, now assigned to the ERV CFD of the 23rd. That's a UP5744, over.
2: On the cameras, looks like you're all clear on 120. I'm gonna line that away from you.
1: That is correct, and I'll talk to you before we make any other moves on our side.
2: Great, thank you.
0: That is correct, over.
1: RE 16 car department.
3: Car department here, go ahead.
1: Yeah, we need a poke and a pop on this 306.
3: Copy that, we'll be right there.
1: Yeah, we pulled it up, could get a hold of you earlier.
3: Copy.
1: In trail, I failed to readjust the headlight switch for you, I'm sorry. And the one behind it is set up as a leader with a handbrake tied, so you guys can grab it. Let's go.
4: Alright, we're coming right now. Thank you.
1: I see you, buddy. I see you. Sorry about that headlight.
4: Oh, no. You're going to grab it after the other unit after we're done?
1: Yes, sir. That is correct. Yes.
4: Oh, man. You're a hero. Thank you.
0: C7687, go ahead. Over.

now. The system just wasn't giving you enough Wi-Fi sticks, and that should be coming in for you. Over. I'm going to split it south back over.

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1: Dispatcher Cook, over.
0: Go ahead, Cook, over.
1: Just want to check in, make sure we're still doing okay on 6255. Hold on to it for a while.
0: Yeah, doing good right now. Nothing foreseen at this point.
1: You're okay. We're getting good work down here.
0: All right, man. I appreciate it. I'll change out. You'll have, you'll be in good hands here. And try and keep you working, over.
1: Appreciate it, man.
0: Thank you, dispatcher out.

Star 5 in, West Colton, over.

0: Got a fireman to the 27 crew West Fulton crew coming in.
1: 16 crew on 306.
0: 16 crew on 306, okay. I got a guy at the rear that's trying to get you guys in.
1: And we're armed, over.
0: You guys got the button, you guys are armed?
1: Yes, we are armed now.

0: departure for a clue, red zone. Alright, let me just check.
1: Tower 16.
0: 16. On board.
1: Don, we're going to have to head for 501 after this to get this Hinkle Tower. George, looks like the dispatcher already has the lineup set up for you. Okay, yeah, excellent.

0: 16 car department.
1: Fire department, go ahead, Arvin 16.
0: Yeah, are we going to do a pop test on this? You got it armed, so.
1: All right, yeah, I didn't copy. All right, so we're armed. I'm reading E4, E5 right now. Stand by.
0: Okay, I got 83 up here, 85 now.
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1: Okay, Dodge found a back in the group.
0: I'll let the alerter time out here. 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
2: I will be on the rear.

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No defect. Total axle 6. Temperature 7.7 degrees. 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

0: 257. 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It just clicks, over.
1: 8521
0: at
1: Citrus, the WC, we're ready to go. Over.
0: Roger that. Signal in the kitchen. 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
1: All right. Thank you.
0: Oh, here we go. Signal in the kitchen. Thank you.
1: Team 1-5, you trade.

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1: Check on the hand, you drink.

Star Trek 737, over. Good afternoon, 737, you're protected one track at Sassoon, and we do have Mr. Colombo working on two track, be advised, over. Correct, I think he's dumping some rock possibly, that's what I heard from my relief, here we go, or my predecessor, here we go. Thank you, sir.

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1: Set and center, thank you.
0: Way to go. Yeah, I'll be out of cab for a minute. Yeah, I got a good headlight back there.
1: Yeah, headlight's good.
0: Okay.
1: 16 Arch 1.

0: RH1. 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
1: 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Go ahead and board it.
0: Clear to board, thanks.
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0: your traffic, Bubba.
1: Copy that. 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

0: 916, over. Amtrak, let's go over.
1: Anything on there?
0: Here we go. 701, let me know when you're stopped, over.
2: I will do about 30 seconds, over.
3: East End, time down, leave running.
1: 502 East End,
0: time
1: down,
0: leave
1: running.
0: Check 701, over.
2: We are on top, you can keep track for it. Alright,
0: Samtrak 701, all stop, lights coming down, control plan RV 989, have a good day, thank you, over. Dispatch out.

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0: Okay, understood, once the flags are removed, clear to proceed.
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0: Alright, guys, I got one train blocking your work route and got some time up on main 1. So we're just going to hold for main 2 to roll by unless you guys want to. Yeah, I don't have a route right now. What job is this, over?
1: RB 16.
0: RB 16. And what's the power you're running from one more time?
1: UP 5825.
0: So, guys, I'll holler at you guys as soon as I have a route here. Let me check in on the train and see how long before they're ready. Over.
1: Copy that, thank you.
0: 257, UP 4824, over.
2: Yeah, 4824, we're all put back together, ready to take off, over.
0: Alright, awesome. Here we go. Signal indication, guys. Some safe trip.

从零六六号。

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0: 1, John wasn't lying. XG now, 11.62 over.
1: That's over.
2: Bad axle count, one car left. We got a 532 axle count, and our paperwork says 536.
1: Let me call and see if I can help you guys with that, okay? Just comply with your rules for now. Let's see what we can find. I don't have anything. Like, I don't have an AI scanner. I'll reach out to the yard, see if they got something.
2: Check here.
1: I go dispatch out.
2: There's a...
1: You said you guys are just...
2: 5-7.
1: Go ahead, over.
2: Hey, same train. There was a car wreck at milepost 97. A car hit a pole. The pole's no longer attached to the ground, and there's a small fire. The car looks like it's smoldering, but there's a small fire at 97, over. Next to main track 2.
1: What, so they're on the right-of-way, over?
2: No, not on the right-of-way, but, you know, if somebody reports a fire, it wasn't it was obviously that car wreck, but I mean, it's with y'all. It's okay, thanks.
1: Got it. I'm just asking, is it, like, close to the tracks, or is it, like, far away, like, in the right-of-way in the distance, over?
2: The road and the tracks are... Yeah, it's not affecting traffic, but that pole... Yeah, it's not... 50 feet, maybe.
1: Or 50 feet, so it's well off track then, correct?
2: Thanks.
1: You guys copy that, so it's well off tracks, like in the right-of-way, correct, over?
2: Off the right-of-way, between the road and the tracks, but yeah, about 50 feet away.
1: Where the... fire, guys, over.
2: The pole, it's dangling on the road. There's people there protecting it. I think, yeah, first responders are probably showing up, but there's people there helping traffic and stuff, yeah.
1: Okay, so not affecting any track, but basically there was a car accident and it knocked over a pole, made a little small fire, but in the distance, in the right of way, about 50 feet away from the tracks, correct, over?

Roger, 9.

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1: 6-2, 741, Amtrak 741, ready to depart off 3 West. Take us over.
0: 41 and 3 right now, here it comes.
1: Signal indicates, thank you.
0: Thank you, sorry.

0: Roosevelt Tower.
1: Tower, go
0: ahead. West 310 for 9.
1: Yeah, come on, kick the tires. That crew should be there any minute.
0: Copy.

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1: To 257 to the UP 5825, over.
2: Go ahead.
1: Are you on the move, over towards the Y? We had to go the long way to Antelope, over.
2: I don't understand what the long way is. We're straight.
1: The long way is going towards the Y, and then I have to bring you down Main 2 to go to Antelope, over. I have time out ahead of you on Main 1, so I can't take you that way. You guys have to go towards the Y, and then I'll cross you down at 106 on Main 2 and go to Antelope that way. Over.
2: Copy that. Give me a minute to get over here.
1: Stretch out.

57 UP7687, over. Okay, qualified to Sacramento, over. Beverly. Well, good job, here we go.

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0: knocked down 140. Are we good at town, you guys?
1: Yeah, that's sir.
0: All right, thank you.
2: Over. Hey, come on down.

Track 2.

0: 657, over. Coming in for you, dispatch 257, over. Go ahead, over.
1: 446,
0: we have back engine, better reach. Alright, you said the next detector gave you the correct axle count, correct?
1: I'm not saying that, guys. Non-talk, the detector gave us the good axle count.
0: So 536 on the one at Polk at milepost 44.64, over.
1: Six is good, thank you.
0: Okay, here we go, back truck seat. Thanks, guys. Here we go, stretch out.

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0: 30 is clear that red zone on the main track at Colfax. And 1744, I am also clear that red zone on your end as well.
1: All right, J-Train, understand, clear the red zone for the conductor for the E-Move on main track 2.
2: And red zone, EP 5744.
0: That is all correct.
2: We're tied on it now, guys.
0: Hey, copy that.

0: 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No defect. 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Frame speed 3.6. MPH. Temperature 7.1 degrees. Detector out.
1: John the Rosieville Hop.
2: Marcus.
3: Hello.
2: Come on in 130. Cut ends out to 583.
1: We'll be making that 583 cut in set out. What rail you want to go to, or we gotta wait?
2: Oh, no waiting. No waiting today. We have a clear alley for you. Let's go with 207.
1: No waiting, 207. Here we go.
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0: 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Yeah, we can do that.
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1: 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Over.

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1: Patch crew coming out of Roseville. 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

y'all lined up. 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

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Total axle 179. Frame speed 39. MPH temperature 72 degrees. Detector out.

You're clear of the red zone. Are you going to throw that juke on top of that 583?

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1: Clear red zone 3-8.

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Choice. 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

0: Lower Coop. 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Number one.
1: Hi, WCB, let's give her a shot. I'm going to go to two different locations for all your power. Cover that, clear the red zone, hey, here we go.
2: Call Sacramento, Matt.
1: Okay, ready to party, here we go.
0: You're on duty. I'm coming down to the hump crossing right now. Grab the other guys. Copy that.

0: fire, Mapo 93.7, the north side of track 1 between the main track and what, probably Caltrain or something like that. Wasn't close to the track yet, but it was spreading a little bit. Heads up.
1: So, I mean, I was told there that there was a car accident with like a pole there, and there was like a personnel there over there responding earlier. Is that correct? That was supposed to be about 50 feet from the tracks. Like, where is, or is there something separate? Over?
0: That was a different one. This one is this one's between like I said, the Caltrain track right there and our track.
1: It's off track about how far from the tracks over?
0: Maybe like 15, 20 feet. A little farther than that, but.
2: Active fresh fire.
1: Alright, one moment, you're good. What's the milepost one more time, guys, over?
0: 93.7, just about.
1: Okay, and is main 1 and main 2 next to each other right there, or is it a couple of miles apart over?
2: Yeah, they're right next to each other, and it's off to the north side of main 1.
1: Roger, stand by. Right there, guys, over.
2: No crossing, there is that passenger rail service that's right there as well.
1: Is it just like a brush fire, over?
2: That's correct, brush fire.
1: Martinez, right away fire, north side. North side of main track 1, no crossing there, brush fire about 15, 20 feet away, is that correct, over?
2: Yeah,

the TV all lined up, Conductor. You're riding her on the ground. All right, got that. WCV, connectors on board for second, back to 5%.

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0: 7934.
1: 7934, you saw this at Eastern Range, I got a short timer, followed by Amtrak, so two more and then it'll be your turn, over. Oh, sorry, wrong train,
0: 5919, do we need to redirect it to this 7934, or are we okay to stick it in PCT?
1: Is that again, over?
0: We're using that TCS number 5919 for that light power move on that UP5744. We're still using that TCS. Do we need to change our leader, or are we still okay? Because it's taking into the PCT.

0: moment. I'll be back in about 15, 20, hopefully.
1: 5919, address to the GEJ21 with the NSF 7934 in the lead. Is that what you're using, over?
2: Yeah, we just want to make sure we're still good, because we just had to come up from Roseville up here with that light power move to pack off to the rear end, so we didn't know if we were going to have to change it, or it popped in up on our PTC of selection, so we just want to make sure we're still good.
1: Yeah, you're good, over.
2: All right, coming out, good to go. Sweet nothing.
1: No one, you need a light, over.
2: Yeah, we're ready to go. We got it clear.
1: Okay. Signal indication. Here we go. Thank you, Spectrum.
0: Okay, I understand. We show that correct, okay, 487-92, show correct, okay, 1406, the car is going to be 3-2-4, silver. Guys, you also have this 1-2-4-8-7-9-2. It says, you had an unscheduled car, and it's in your contest. Do you have that 1-2 as well, over? Thank you guys, just seeing one more here with the showing.

detector, milepost 1, 1, 2, 3, track 2, no defects, total axle 4, 2, 0, temperature 2, 9 degrees, detector out.

UP detector, milepost 111.0, track 2, detector working.

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1: What is the outside area?

0: 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UP 56.
1: 53, train change, stop there.
0: Green train, go.
1: Hey, fish, whereabouts is that outbound crew?
0: Well, which end, the front end or the back end?
1: Okay, where's both?
0: Shoot, well, hopefully they're, should be closed, but then I guess I got a call because someone keeps canceling all my van drivers, so I'll call you guys right back. UP 56 to the outbound Pixie or Keystring crew, over.
2: 7-3-0-6.
0: Did you see them, over?
1: Yeah, they're walking up right now.
0: Okay, are you sure it's them and not some homeless people?
1: It's hard to tell. Alright, is that another outbound crew here?
0: Hopefully. If not, I will, hopefully they're in the van headed to that DPU so we get the separators.

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0: 5825, go ahead, guys, over.
1: And I need permission to make multiple reverse moves in your OS here at CPRV 102 on main track 2 westward and then back in and out. We gotta pick up this dupe and double the train.
0: Yeah, guys, so which way is your head in facing currently? Over.
1: Westward, over.
0: Alright, UP5825, has permission to pull ahead of the signal here. CPRV 102 Main 2 westbound, over.
1: Okay, UP5825 has permission to make a reverse move westward on number 2 track and CPRV 102, over.

0: PMSF 7934, over. I just want to give you a heads up, we're all stopped right here at 144. Our map on our PTC isn't working, so we're going to give them a call, see what's going on.
1: All right, I'll put a ticket in as well.

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0: No, I understand. Okay, so, I want you to move and wait 10 seconds and see if it goes away, over.
1: Okay, you said, move the train and then wait 10 seconds and see if it works.

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0: just have 7934 over. Is inaccurate. We went with the numbers that we got with the train list, with the BNSF paperwork, and we don't know what to do for you.
1: Good. What's your GCS over?
0: 7919 over.

Zero Two.

Yes, but we were a light engine with this GPS number. Yeah, I mean, I don't see any issues with those numbers, but need to confirm. Is that over? You cut out at confirm. Confirm your numbers with OPCC or dispatcher. I need to pass an AEI reader first, over. Okay, copy that. Thank you.

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0: to the herder.
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0: Yeah, guys, it'll be a second. I got a work train clearing up, getting out the way. When they release behind, I'll get you over there to do it, guys. Over. Here we go, guys. Thank you. All right, let's touch out.
1: Over. Over.
2: For 202.
1: All right, 202.
3: One, no defect. Total axle, 420, frame speed, 54, MPH, temperature, 75 degrees, detector, out.
4: Yeah, 256 to the UP, 8314, 180, no defect, over.
5: Yep, 5598.
4: Just one, it's going to be a good meet. He's coming on the approach there. Yes, I see that.
2: Jeff, what did you need?
6: We need our tele tested. Over.
5: All right, we're all set up back here, bud.

clear. They said they're heading that way. They were on Auburn, Fantrack. Fantrack 1. So they're headed there now. And actually cross over Amtrak. And I think that's better option.

0: Barbie aka to the car department.
1: For car department.
0: Yeah, we need a tally test here on the MRVHK. I think our tail end could still be in 308, sir.
1: Copy, on my way.
0: Thank you.
2: 37.

0: Cat be swapped out.
1: All right. How nice of them.
2: Barbara. RVHK, over. Engineer says yes, stand arm. Copy that, ready to arm. Arm there. Now, ready to arm, sorry, ready.
3: Hey, 5-7 to the UP, to the MPD RV, over.
4: Yeah, go ahead.
3: Is your van driver still around? We're going to see if we can use him to take another crew out to Moncas. Do you know if Mr. What driver did you guys have over?
4: I forget his name, but I think he might be on 96. Yeah.
3: You think he's on 96, is that correct? That Gridley, I'm guessing Gridley channel?
4: Yeah, I think that's what
3: it is. I don't know if it was Raya. Did that sound familiar? R-A-Y-A, over?
4: What was that?
3: I'll try to find him. Thanks, guys. Here we go. Fetch out.
2: Here says we're armed on the MRVHK. Over.

Kirby 17, approach. 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

the airslip there?

17 divergent current.

0: 57 to the UP3035. Over.
1: Guys, where are you guys gonna stop at so I can tell that crew find you over?

0: 7, over.
1: QB 5825, MRB 83, Citrus Heights, Main 2, ready to go, over.
0: Let me check on this tracking time that's up there. The only thing I can, just a moment, guys, over. Probably may have to see Amtrak. We'll take a look at it. Let me get right back to you. Over, I got to make sure I got a route if I block that garbage crossing for Amtrak. So just stand by, over.
1: Okay, stand by, thanks.
0: Stretch out.
2: I'm on the plant. We got approach restricting, started back 330.
3: Approach restricting, 30 on the point. It's 70.

detector, milepost 112.3, track 2, no defects, total axle 279, temperature 51 degrees, detector out.

0: Steve, did he answer when I asked if we could leave it open?
1: He didn't hear you.
2: You can leave it open.
0: Leave it open, thank you.
1: Do we know which motor needs the oil?
0: I'm not sure.
1: Windshield clean too, but I don't think that's in their scope anymore.
2: Hello?
3: Hello, when you're ready, out of 2-1 for the house.
2: Out of 2-1, house.

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UP detector milepost 112.0 track 1 no defect total axle 4.0 temperature 8.5 degrees detector out.

9, 7, 0.7, track 1.

0: 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Total axle, 5.38, stream speed, 2.7, M.2.8, temperature, 7.5 degrees, detector, out.
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4: He's at Sacramento. How's it coming along? Over.
0: Point 7, track 1, no defect. Total axle, 4.16, frame speed, 4.8, temperature, 7.6 degrees, detector, up.
4: Chicken scratch. 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Thank you.

0: 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Come in for pullback 2. Pullback 2 for 203.
1: Pullback 2 for 203, all the way or need to hold back?
0: All the way, that's fine.

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1: Delta plane 6 for shove, 32-0. 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

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Amtrak 745, get set, release those.

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0: 3035, over.
1: We're on board, ready to go.
0: Okay, they got a power move coming out of 119, but I got you stacked, so it shouldn't be long.

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2: Come out 545, back in 119, 119. RV 16, Rossmount.
1: And what power are you on? One more time, over.
2: UP 7399.
1: Okay, that's behind one. Thank you, over. Watch out. TRVB, over. Guys, we're taking a long way just because of Amtrak, so we're going to be taking a long way here, over.
3: Yeah, I figured that. Thank you.
1: No problem, guys. Here we go. Let's fetch out.
4: Approach, bring them back, this is their request, and
5: then you can see. Is that UP 6035, over?

0: and how many?
1: Okay, 6, and good for 20.
2: Oh, jeez.
3: Info, I can't find a reverser in this charger.
4: Brandon, just a heads up, bud, we're on the conductor side. Conductor side.
3: Just so we don't leave late and buy some time, I might take one off of the 2107, but you gotta have one on there before they leave, otherwise that train can't depart tomorrow.
0: Yeah, thank you guys. Batch out.

0: What else?
1: Hop off on the fly, B.

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0: Come on in, 504. 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
1: Hey, what are you doing?
0: Here you go, Bubba. Signal location. Don't worry about it. I got you. Go, guys. Back job. Thanks.
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0: 2, detector, milepost, 9, 7, point 7, track 1, no defect, total axle, 4, 0, frame speed, 7, 8, MP8, temperature, 7 degrees, detector, out.
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4: That's news to us.

0: I believe you're the crew. If so, stay on your leaders on the west end. That's going to be your unit. Let me find out.
1: Stockton, RH-1.
0: Stockton, go ahead.
1: Yeah, they added a 9911 to us in Stockton this morning, but our paperwork shows a round trip. Do you want it or send it back?
0: I don't think they didn't tell me I was getting one from you.
1: Okay, yeah, our paperwork shows it going back, so whatever you want to do.
0: Yeah, you can take it. I have a unit here for you to pick up if you're coming here.
1: If we're coming, or get it today, tomorrow?
0: You want it down there today, 1466. It's over here ready to go for you. Should be the yellow one there, Jeff.
1: The yellow one?

0: smartest thing. They're all yellow.
1: With burn spots.
2: More specific on that one.

0: RH1.
1: RH1.
0: Yeah, 8219, just wondering if you got a plan for us here, boss.
1: Yeah, sorry about that. Come on in, 501 to hook. Tie him down, leave him running, please.
0: Copy that. 501 hook, tie him, leave him running. Thank you, sir. Down bus, come in.
2: Down bus.
0: 501, when you can change, please.
2: On my way.
3: Have a good day,
0: Orson. Hey, thank you.

0: Star Trek 745, over.
1: 5, over.
0: Trek 745, predicted 2 track at Davis, over.
1: 2 track at Davis, thank you very much, huh?
0: Correct. Mr. Colombo is working on 2 at Tolinas. We may have to bounce around him. Here we go.
1: Copy that. Davis, around Colombo.
0: All correct. Here we go out.

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engine is not loading like it should or something like that. 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
1: Come on over.
0: Hey, this is TD Power here in 504.

0: talking, is it?
1: Come on over.
2: Hey, this is GD Power here in 504. Could you possibly bring us a bag of ice?
1: Yes, I can.
2: All right, thank you.
0: Stockton, Biff. Station ready to come out of 203 around the Y for the house.
3: At 203, 119 for the signal. Come on out.
0: Thank you.
4: Vince is rear unit ground relay lockout.
0: 911 showing?
4: Yeah, the bells were going off in here, and that's what shows the ground relay lockout.
0: All right, thank you.

0: 57 at Cook, over.
1: Go ahead, over.
0: Hey, bud, release Baha'i for me. I just sent you another piece. I got a piece of power that needs to go in at RV105. So make sure that covers you. On my end, it looks like it does, but just double check out there and then release Baha'i if you can. Over.
1: Looking right now. Thank you.
0: Rombo, thank you. Switch out.
2: Stockton, RH1, over.
0: RH1, go ahead.
2: This 9911 is a no-load ground relay lockout, so I'm pretty sure that you'll want it.
0: Okay. I've got this work train blocking switch 5 for a while. Are you guys going to make it over here, or is this going to be tomorrow again?
2: That's up to power to be.
0: All right. Well, I was just letting you know, there's a work train picking up ties over here. I'm not sure how long they're going to be here.
2: Okay.
3: Nice. They hurry up.
4: Chad, let me know if you want me to call 57 and highball the house there.
2: Yeah, if somebody wants to find out, because I can't make that decision.
4: Ah, gotcha.

0: 6-0-5, over. Are you about ready to go, over?
1: Yeah, we're full right now, over.
0: Beauty protected two-track to Davis, over.
1: Alright, protected two-track to Davis, thank you.
0: You're welcome. Incorrect. Dispatch out.

0: Stan. I'll see you later.
1: Stockton, conductor on the point. Got a divergent clear. Come my way, 30.
2: Stockton, conductor on the point. Divergent clear. Back 30.
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1: 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Let me know when you're set up, Chris.
0: On the screen.

0: Yeah, you're gonna send me the long way to the house here. Go around that work train.
1: Long way to the house, okay.

0: H1, go ahead. Go ahead.
1: That is at PD 2696. Dispatcher says you're taking this 545 or something?
0: Yeah, because this work train out here at Switch 5 is going to be here for a bit.
1: All right, I guess we're ready to make that move out of 504 to 545 if you can take us.
0: Come on out, Hornbell. Derail's going down.
1: All right, here we go.
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0: Taxi 5-7, over. Taxi 5-7, over. Alright, copy. I can clear PG, thank you,
1: touch out. 3, 2, 1. Total 3, 3, 4, 0, 1, 2, 8, 2, 8, 9, 2, 8, 2, 8, 2, 8, 2, 8, 2, 8, 2, 8, 2, 8, 2, 8, 2, 8, 2, 8, 2, 8, 2, 8, 2, 8, 2, 8, 2, 8, 2, 8, 2, 8, 2, 8, 2, 8, 2, 8, 2, 8, 2, 8, 2, 8, 2, 8, 2, 8, 2, 8, 2, 8, 2, 8, 2, 8, 2, 8, 2, 8, 2, 8, 2, 8, 2, 8, 2, 8, 2, 8, 2, 8, 2, 8, 2, 8, 2, 8, 2, 8, 2, 8, 2, 8, 2, 8, 2, 8, 2, 8, 2, 8, 2, 8, 2, 8, 2, 8, 2, 8, 2, 8, 2, 8, 2, 8, 2, 8, 2, 8, 2, 8, 2, 8, 2,

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0: course to the right, right?
1: Straight down that rail.
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0: on one second. RH1 over.
1: RH1, go ahead.
0: Is there anything in Eshard 5?
2: No.
0: Can we just go through Eshard 5 then?
2: Yeah, that'll work.
0: Alright, thank you. Eloy, come on back up.
1: Doctrine 2. Doctrine 1.
3: Stop it.
1: Doctrine, that'll do.

0: check. Always look.
1: Stockton, conductor on the point, got approach restricted, my way 5 to get the gate.
2: Stockton, conductor on the point, approach restricted, back 5 to get the gate down.
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0: Stockton, RH, one over.
1: Stockton, go ahead.
0: Yeah, be pulled up to switch 5. I got one to drop off and one to pick up. Ten more, Stockton.
2: Yeah, Stockton.
1: Stockton, come on in, 502 to a hook, drop the broke off, and let me know when you're ready to come out, pick up your other one.
0: Okay, come in, 502 to a hook, and then we'll get a hold of you. Thank you.

0: because there's a blue flag on the other.
1: Yeah.
2: This tower.
1: Hey, go ahead.
3: Still good 10, starting in at 2.
0: No, you got blue flag.
1: Good for 10, starting at 2.
3: Come out on this end, Todd.
1: Starting in,
3: Doc.
1: Starting in, thank you.

0: I'm over.
1: By SPR, everything.
0: Tower.
2: Go ahead.
0: Okay to make this move.
2: Yeah, 116 streamer.
0: All right, we'll be over on 66.
2: Come on up here to the top of the flag.

0: 6, 119 for the signal for the house. You'll probably end up going the long way also. Twenty-six, ninety-six. I'll get somebody up there to drop that flag if it's up.
1: Yeah, it's up. We're standing by.
0: All right, copy that.
2: Conductor on the point, line for 502, my way 8.
3: Conductor, the point line for 502, back 8.

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1: Clear red zone 308. 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Are we tying this down?

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1: 557, UPG 696, over.
0: Go ahead, over.
1: Yeah, we're here, it's 545, ready to do what you gotta do.
0: Alright guys, signal indication, here we go. Waiting on one, signal indication, and then I understand we're gonna pull past RV108 towards Sparks, and then up the Y, and then correct, over.
1: Yeah, that's the plan so far.
0: There we go, signal indication when you get it there, guys. Stretch out.
1: Thanks, sir. GP2696.

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0: 747 MTTC up and running. 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

0: one, go ahead.
1: All right, come on out. Go through the east derail. West 2, it's right there on the end. It's a 1466.
0: All right, come on out, and then you want the derail to West 2?
1: Derail's down. Go ahead and go on through. West 2, grab the 1466.
0: West 2, roll 1466. All right, thank you.

0: two. 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
0: UP 6303 south, over.
2: Go ahead, over.
0: I was just curious how many we're down for here at Sunset Whitney, but you just answered my question.

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0: You need a factor 5-6, over. 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How is the team? Now, Sean, my neighbor, here you calm. I called the 57, you're on your way. Well, stop, stop, let's go. Good luck.
1: Yes, Jeremy, RH1. RH1.
2: I got 9 units on this SS, Jeremy, where you want them.
3: Outbound, calling the Z.
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3: Hey, how are supplies?
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Affirmative, 1330.

0: SP, stand by at switch 5. Let me get this Stockton out of the way. I'll have to send you up to E-Sharp 5.
1: Okay, well, stand by, switch 5, and go all the way up to lead eventually.